cash ran out and no time is left. Life too short to be stressed. Tomorrow's not promised, no, any day you could be next. To the day that they lay me to rest, I'ma get crazy with bars, and I ain't get my craziest yet. Chop.

0: man, Just One, a.k.a. the God, Homie, God Squad, Team Homie, God Brothers. You already know what it is. If you don't, then you better get tapped in. You heard? Right now, we rocking with hip-hop on the grandest thing with Blanco. You heard?
1: God, Homie, you heard?

0: Yo, what's going on, man? It's your boy Sincere, and you already know what it is, man. 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
0: That is music at thembxboys.com to get your music heard. Yo, today's guest, we got Ricky Batts in the building. Bronx, stand all the way the fuck up.
1: Yeah. Ricky Batts, baby.
2: What up? Thank you for having me, man.
0: You already know this is family, baby.
2: Word, all the way.
0: I mean, first and foremost, man, we got a new album coming, right? We got some new music. We just got a couple of hits. You know what I mean? DJ started the show off with it. You know what I mean? He just mixed some more up.
2: Mm-hmm. 100 Bats.
0: 100 Bats is the name of the
2: album. Yeah. Okay.
0: How many tracks you giving us?
2: It's produced by Fredro Starr. It's got like 11 tracks on it.
1: Oh, okay.
2: And, the first single we dropped was How Real Is That?
0: Yes.
2: We got a video out for this shit. It's directed by me.
0: Okay. You know,
2: and yeah, so it's out right now. New single that just dropped. Shit is fire.
1: On all platforms, of course.
2: All platforms, yeah.
0: And definitely on the BX Boys, you heard?
1: Absolutely.
2: All the way. They was the first to get it. Y'all was one of the first to get it, actually. Oh, on the first email sent out.
0: Yes.
1: That's what's up.
2: Yeah.
0: Definitely.
1: Tell us how you connected with Fredro.
2: Shout out to Johnny Vogel. He's in the building. He's the connection. He's the link behind this, man. Like, he been telling Dro about us the whole time, man. He's like, yo, Ani's got a show downtown in Manhattan. Pull up. So I pulled up, and the rest is history, man. We went to the studio. We did Every Day. You know, you heard that song Every Day with Hard Luck. Shout out to Hard Luck. And the rest is history, man. It's been a brotherhood for probably like 5 years now.
1: And now it's magic. Look.
2: Yeah, man. So
0: when you did that, like, to me it makes sense, right? Because when you did that joint on my block,
2: right,
0: you had that energy.
2: Yeah.
0: You know what I mean? You had that Onyx energy on that record. And I'm like, and then later on came to fruition where you guys are actually working together.
2: That's crazy, because that's Fredro's favorite song.
0: Is it?
2: That's one of his favorite songs. Okay. You know what I mean? Like, on my block, every time you hear that, it's crazy. We went on tour and that, it was crazy that I'm even performing that record on tour with Fredro and Sticky being my hype man.
0: Yo, let me tell you something. That's
1: crazy. That's gotta,
2: and they know my words.
1: It gotta be a dream for you. You gotta be big, though.
3: Absolutely.
1: It's dope.
0: It definitely gotta be something that is like monumental in your career, because, you know, I had the pleasure of interviewing Fred, you know, a couple years ago. And I actually told him in the interview, I was like, yo, look, I just want to apologize because I couldn't get it no other way, but I had to get it through the bootlegger. Mm-hmm. Yeah, man, he started laughing about the whole situation and all that, but he was like, nah, I appreciate that because you still listen to my music and you keep me real. You know, back then it was hard because when you walk into a record store and it was explicit content, you couldn't buy it.
1: That's right.
0: You know what I mean?
2: You had to be above age.
0: Absolutely. Yeah. Right. You know what I mean? But you know what, on Third Avenue, they didn't give a fuck what age you were.
2: They didn't care back then.
0: So, but definitely, Onyx is definitely a group that inspired me, and I fell in love with that. I've said it previous on shows before, and to have him in the studio is definitely a pleasure.
1: Yeah.
0: You know what I mean?
2: Yeah, man.
0: By way of Ricky Batts, you know what I mean? So, let's talk more about this project, though. So, we got 11 tracks.
2: Yeah, man.
0: Produced by Fredro Starr.
2: Yes.
0: So, how does that feel to actually work with one of the artists that, you know, you look up to? And
2: I mean, you know, of course everybody gonna say it's amazing, it's gonna, you know, it's a blessing, and you know, all of the generic sayings when you're in this type of situation. But with me and Dro, we kind of like the same.
1: Mm-hmm.
2: We the same person, like we think alike, kind of like when we, as soon as we hear something, we click like, oh shit, you hear that? Mm-hmm. And then we got the same concept and we mesh and we you know, put it together. When he's in LA and I'm in, you know, working in the studio, he'll send a batch of beats and I'll just knock them out right there while I'm in the studio. If I like it, I'll just go right in the booth and I just recite whatever comes to mind.
1: Yeah.
2: And then that's how I build whatever I build. Like, yo, Dro, you like this? Oh, this shit is fire. I was like, all right, so drop a verse, or I could put one of the Gotham City Boys on it. I'll put, you know, another artist on it. Like, you know, like the Bridge of Valley. Right now, the Loyalty that you hear in the background right now, that mm-hmm. you know, we did that record. I put her on it. She's on 4 tracks on my album. She's dope as hell. She's from Long Island.
1: Okay.
2: Named Bridget Velli. She's nasty.
0: Okay.
2: White girl, too. You won't even think that.
0: She got vocals?
2: Vocals is crazy. She's on this Loyalty joint. She's on 4 records on my album.
1: Well, I mean, since you mentioned that, One of the questions we probably were going to ask you was, okay, tell us who features on the album.
2: Right.
1: You know what I'm saying? Let us know. Let us, and because you mentioned Gotham City, boy. So tell us, mention who's on the album.
2: I mean, the only ones that I got on my album is Bridger Valley, as I mentioned, and I got All Hoodie. Okay. Hoodie's a young artist I'm working with. You know what I'm saying? He's from Massachusetts. And, you know, I've been working with him. So the record that we got is me, him, and Bridger Valley. So it was a dope record. I wasn't, you know, going to take him off because it's a dope record. So it's like, you know, and that's what we there to do. We working. So it's like, it's an artist that I'm working with, just like the other Gotham City boys.
1: Okay.
2: You know what I mean? It's a bunch of us, so...
0: And for the people who are tuning in and don't know, Gotham City is actually Ricky Vatt's company, label, family, team, squad.
2: Gotham City Music Group.
0: You know what I mean? That's all him.
1: Okay.
2: Yeah, Gotham City Music Group. Gotham City Boys is the team. And you know that, you know, since I came home, I put a movement together where it's like basically a bunch of misfits. Not misfits, but it's just people that been through stuff in life.
0: Misunderstood,
2: rather. Mm-hmm. You know what I'm saying? That because I'm one of those that been through a lot growing up in the streets and growing up in the prison system for so many years, more than the average. And and I've been through a lot of stuff more than the average. Yeah. And I'm here to talk about it. I'm here to speak about it. I'm here to, you know, express it through my music. And that's, you know, that's what you hear when you hear my music, you know. So I like to give my soul.
0: So would you say that releasing the records and the content that you put out is therapeutic to you?
2: Like, yeah, all the way.
1: Mm.
2: All the way.
1: I mean, that makes total sense.
2: All the way.
1: I mean, we don't do certain things over here, like certain platforms where they try to tell, you know, ask you about what you did and why you went to prison. We don't do that. But what I will ask you is, when you was down and you was inside, when did it transform? Because I know transformations happen. And when did it come to you where you were like, you know what? This is what I want to do, and I'm going to get it done. And how did that manifest when you came home, whatever final time it was, and what did you do to take those steps?
2: I think it was after my second stretch. Because when I went away, I did a 7 to 9. I came home for 6 months on the street on parole, and I went back for a 9 to 12. During that 9 to 12, that's when I learned. Because, you know, the first trip, I didn't get my GED. I had no education. I was running around doing stupid stuff. You know what I mean? I was just being ignorant at a young age. That's why I went away for so many years. And, you know, the second time, I was just nice. I was just always rapping, because I grew up, you know, from the Bronx. So
1: yeah, for sure.
2: That's in our DNA. So as I'm in the yard rapping, everybody's like, yo, you nice. Like, yo, everybody come to the yard when I'm out there, when we rapping and shit. You know what I mean? Like, I have books. I have legal pads and all of that shit going through the yard and in the gym and shit like that, you know? And I just built a reputation, and I just kept on with it. And I just came home and I stuck with it. I was like, yo, I got to do this, because too many people was telling me, they seen me on big stages having dreams of me. People I don't even know. They would come up to me and say all of this, say all of that, like, oh, shit, like, it got to be true, because I, you know.
0: Those are the people that are going to give you the inspiration, though, because the circle that's around, they ain't going to tell you that. You know what I mean? Not many circles will say, let's just say it like that. Not many circles will say, yo, Bats, you going to be the star. Because a lot of circles don't like to play the Pippins and the Steve Kerr and all that. Everybody in the circle want to be Jordan. You know what I mean? Right. So,
2: but all of Steve and the Pippins and is at the championship with Jordan.
0: But a lot of people don't understand that you got to share the light. You share to make it happen. You know what I'm saying?
2: Yeah.
1: With the right people around
0: their own way.
2: Yeah.
0: Everybody going to be a star in their own way.
1: Yeah.
0: Sometimes you got to be the player to say, you know what, Bats, it's your turn. You got this. Yeah. A lot of people don't know how to do that. I seen crews and partnerships and real talented individuals stumble and fumble the bag because of that situation. Mm-hmm. They don't know how to, you know, play the bench for a second or two and let somebody else grab that.
2: Everybody has a turn, man. That's how I learned. It's like, okay, you got to know how to play a role. Like, all right, you see the OG, I'm with Dro. I'm a boss in my own right. You know what I mean? My experience in life, my, you know, what I've been to, what I established. But when you in a circle and you in a room with, you know, a superior or, you know, peers, but he's also an OG and someone that I learned from and I you know that shows that I have, you know, it's inspirational. So, and I learned from him because he's in the same, he's been doing it before me.
0: Yeah, absolutely. I think he came into the, late 80s? I want to say officially, I think it was like 88, 87, 88.
2: I just know that Michael Jordan got a bald head because of him.
1: I don't know if that was a story that's been told and it's been said. Tell us, validate this story. Let me tell us what this really is.
2: I don't know, man.
1: Because I heard something like that. I really did.
2: I asked him, he here. So, you know what I mean? I called him right when I heard. I was like, nigga.
0: You're in that interview. He was like, nah, hold on a second. I got to double check this. Yeah.
1: You know what I mean? Absolutely.
2: Nah, but shout out to Fredro Starr, man. He's an amazing brother, man. Yeah. Talented. Yeah. You know, he does a lot of beats that y'all don't even know, man. Like, he be sending the missiles through.
1: I can imagine. Yeah. Absolutely.
0: I want to ask him that question. I'm going to wait. Yeah. I'm going to ask him that question because as an artist.
2: You got a better answer.
0: As an artist, and you sit there and, you know, when you're being artistic and doing what you're doing and you're creating something, how do you let that go? You understand what I'm saying? Because you might make a beat and be like, oh, this is fire. Mm-hmm. You know what I'm saying? And to me, it's just like, how do you do that? But right. I guess that's, you know, what we was talking about earlier.
2: Yeah.
0: Passing the rock to the next player and let him take over.
2: Because I do that too, though. Like, I make beats that are so fire that I will make a beat that's fire, but I wouldn't want to rap to it. I would be like, you know what? Let me say this for Pop Burner. Let me say this for Drew Wolf or Real Life. You know, one of the guys. Oh, now, you know what? That would be good for Smiley the Ghetto Child. Like, it's just.
0: Like, you can see it.
2: I can hear it.
0: You can hear it. You can see it. Yeah. You can feel it and be like, all right, cool. This person goes on this. This one go here. Let me give this just a bridge or a hook or something like that. And
2: yeah, that's what I do, y'all.
1: So you got a production state of mind as well. So
2: yeah, nah, you in that. Videos. I do everything. Edit my videos. I do, you know, I mix and master my own vocals, record myself, all that.
0: I got to say that Ricky Batts, just watching him, he has proved that. To not just me, but to a lot of people, where he is putting in work and doing what he do. Look, he doesn't wait for nobody. And I salute you for that. Because you sit there and wait for somebody, you're going to end up, you know what I mean? You know, walking around with cement shoes.
2: It's hard to find people that has the same mentality, the same mindset as you sometimes. You know what I mean? It's like, because, you know, there's different priorities that people may have. Mm-hmm. My priorities are different. So it allows me to have time and that I can allocate to do more than what other people are trying to do. Mm-hmm. So that keeps me to stay consistent.
1: Yeah.
2: You know what I mean?
1: That's discipline.
2: Yeah.
1: That's discipline and focus.
2: Yeah.
1: That's what that is. You know what I'm saying?
2: It's hard to be disciplined and focused too, because there's a lot of other distractions that's just around you every day. You know what I mean?
0: Yeah,
2: so
0: absolutely.
2: Especially if it's something you love, you gotta focus on that. You know what I mean? What brings the joy.
0: And if it's your dream, you gotta, you know what I mean, pretty much work on your dream yourself. You know what I mean? You can't expect somebody to work on your dream.
2: No, that's right. They can help you, but it's yours.
1: Absolutely.
0: Oh yeah.
2: But I think that once you have a dream, you have a vision, you have something that you can only see.
0: Mm-hmm.
2: You have to project for others to see, so they can grasp what you see grasp what you saw, so they can follow that path. That's a goal there. You know what I mean? So
0: yeah, absolutely.
2: It's,
1: I mean, some people have that factor, that it factor, and that motivational pull. You know what I'm saying? Mm-hmm. And if they see you doing it, if people see you doing it, they gravitate towards you. You know what I'm saying? Yeah. But then it's your job to decipher or weed out who's going to be beneficial
2: all the way
1: and who's not. You know what I'm saying?
2: Like I said, right? People see, you know, I always say this, that people always see, you know, they have a goal.
1: Mm-hmm.
2: But to get to that goal, they choose different avenues, and the goal could be money. The goal is money. So, okay, now you see a person that's doing good over here, entourage, they leech on to see if they can get to that goal through that.
1: Yeah.
2: You know what I mean? But now they, when it doesn't go their way, that's when they just start releasing themselves, and you start losing friends, and you start losing, you know, acquaintances, and you don't talk to people no more. It could be other things as well, like relationship issues. It could be
1: personal finances.
2: Yeah. It could be they can't go out. They can't. They going through stress. They going through. People handle shit differently.
0: Yeah, absolutely.
1: Yeah.
2: You get what I'm saying? So not all the time is a, it's a direct like, oh, I'm not supporting you, or it's like, I'm not coming out. It's something else that's going on. People don't want to talk about because it could be pride or it could be certain shit.
0: Yeah,
2: you know
0: yeah,
2: I mean?
0: Yeah, absolutely, man.
1: Nah, for real, for sure.
0: So,
1: facts.
0: When can we expect the full album to be out? Is it out today? Is it, you know what I mean? Or,
2: I mean, it was supposed to, you know, been out a while ago, but we were supposed to, you know, it's just certain things that didn't transpire, but,
0: okay.
2: You know, we just dropped the first single.
1: Okay.
2: So, you know, the first single's about to drop. Fucking the second single's about to drop soon. I'm just debating on is it gonna be Loyalty or Ladies and Gentlemen. Okay. You know what I'm saying? Yeah, so you know, I got some other dope records. I got the one with Script is on there. Good Loving. Shout out to Script. He just came in the building. You know, it's dope records, man. You just gotta check it, man. My song's on there too. So.
1: What we got queued up?
0: Loyalty.
1: Okay, so
0: let's go with that Loyalty joint, and then when we come back, we're gonna invite Fred.
1: Well, intro the record. Intro the record.
2: Yo, you already know it's your boy Ricky Bats, Gotham City Boys. 100 Bats coming soon. This is Loyalty featuring Bridgerelli, produced by Fredro Starr. Bats! Shout out to them BX Boys. Urgh.

0: Wake up call.
1: That's the alarm.
2: Absolutely.
0: First and foremost, man, we got to salute the guests in the building. We got Frederick Starr in the building. We got Ricky Batts in the building. You know what I mean? And BX Boys, man, thank you for downloading the app. If you're hearing our voices for the first time, I just want to say thank you. We love you. We appreciate you. Love your support always, man. Listen, today's a good one for me, man. I threw on my fatigues in honor of Onyx and Frederick Starr because they gave us fashion. You know what I mean?
1: Sure.
0: They were the ones that had us in the street looking real rugged with the fatigues, the champion hoodies, the Carhartt vests. You know what I mean? I'm from that era. That's where I grew up.
1: Yes, sir. Yes, sir.
0: That to me was just like iconic, man. And Fredro, gotta ask you, man. Like, how do you think about fashion today? Like,
2: well, fashion today is kind of coming back the way it was in the 90s because it went through a whole tight jean era, and it was that was crazy, man. You know what I'm saying? And that lasted a long time.
0: Sure,
2: you know what I mean?
1: It's like 20 year cycles.
2: It was like exactly. Yeah. So now everything is oversized. Now it's back, getting back to baggy and getting back to like that retro sound, and even not just the fashion, but now the sound is coming back to that boom bap retro sound too. Like, absolutely. It's cool to rap again. You know what I'm saying? So it's cool to dress relaxed now, you know what I mean? Fashion starts in New York, though. New York always starts the trends.
1: Yes, sir.
2: And I think for a minute, New York wasn't starting the trends. But now I think everything is coming back to New York. The fashion, the music, everything is coming back to New York.
0: How important is that, being that you're a trendsetter yourself with sound and clothing? You have set the tone very high for
1: a lot of people. Absolutely.
2: You know, we wasn't trying to do nothing. We was just actually, like you said, the fatigues. We was coming from Queens, originally from Brooklyn, but, you know, by the time we was going outside, we was representing Queens all day. And around Queens, all the hustlers around the blocks, they was wearing Carhartts. They was wearing camouflage. They was wearing bulletproof Carhartt suits and all that. Like, niggas had bulletproof Carhartt hats. You know what I'm saying? Real shit. Yeah. Big Timberlands. They was wearing the 40 Belows. And they was outside hustling. And we was looking at them like, yo, so when it was time to, like, you know, come out with the Onyx shit, we was just dressing like niggas from Queens. That's how everybody went to the Coliseum. Mm-hmm. Everybody was going to the Coliseum, Jamaica Ave. We was all going to the same shit. You know what I'm saying? Word up. The Chinese lady, she had all the shit.
1: Everything.
2: She had everything. Woo. We was going to see the Chinese lady right on Jamaica Ave.
1: That's right.
2: Hitting the camouflage. Everybody was a line out the door.
0: Yeah, definitely. I wish they bring back those hoodies. I really wish they bring back those hoodies, man.
2: Right.
1: It's probably going to come back.
0: Champion cone.
2: Word, the cone hat, right?
0: Yeah, those are my favorite.
1: Yo, you said something very specific just now. You said it's cool. It's starting to be cool to rap again.
2: Yeah.
1: I want to get your take on it because I came up through the same era. So when music started making this transformation, you being one of you a pioneer. That's the bottom line. You seeing the transition and loving the hip hop culture. How did you feel about where music was going, and what did you do to either support it or how did you feel?
2: Man, you know, it was a gradual takeover.
1: Yeah.
2: But the South really took over. You know what I'm saying? When I say that, it's like, you know, New York is New York. Best city in the world. Let's keep it real. Like, I've been to a lot of countries, a lot of cities. New York is the best city in the world. There's nothing.
1: All right.
2: It's the energy is crazy here.
3: Except for the traffic.
1: Well, yeah.
2: I know, right?
3: The taxi, the traffic.
2: But for the most part, it's like, you know, New York is just so crazy. When we lost the DJs was playing down south music, and then the clubs was playing down south music, then the rappers in New York started rapping like the niggas from down south. We lost the race to the south for, like, it had to be at least 20 years.
1: Identity. Yep.
2: 28. Yeah. You got spit niggas who you know get busy rapping on trap beats, dumbing it down. It was just sounding crazy. But I always found somewhere where there was real hip hop. Because it never really died. You just had to know where to find it.
1: That's right.
2: You know what I'm saying? There was certain niggas that was always keeping the hip hop torch lit. You know what I'm saying? Certain DJs, certain places they was playing it, you was hearing it. It wasn't a lot. It was like one day a week. Two hours. That's it. That's what you're getting.
1: Yeah, yeah.
2: Everything else is down south. Because if you look at the geographically, I mean, really on some real nerd shit, if you look at the geographic of America, most of the states are down south. Yeah. New York is just like New York, Jersey, Connecticut, Boston. Like, the East Coast is not that far. And then it gets down to North Carolina, and now you in the Carolinas. It's you down south now.
1: That's right.
2: After that.
1: Yeah, from Virginia. Forget Carolina.
2: So everything after that, then you going that way. Because I'm from Alabama. My whole family's from Alabama. So I love the South.
1: Okay.
2: I'm part of the South. That's part of me. But as far as music-wise, they took over. They got rich.
0: I believe they
2: got rich.
1: You
2: know,
1: My white tee, I'm sorry.
2: And everybody in New York, I felt bad because everybody in New York, nobody had record deals. It was messed up.
1: It was a rough time.
0: Yeah, there was a lot of artists that were struggling out there. You had artists like, you just said, he did great, God Bless His Soul, Fred the Godson.
1: Yeah.
0: You know what I mean?
2: One of the illest.
1: That was my man. He was ill.
2: The things he was saying is like...
0: Ahead of his time.
2: It's still like unfathomable. I think that's the word, right?
1: Unfathomable. Yeah, you got it. That was it.
2: Yeah.
1: He said,
2: "I missed the syllable."
1: I thought I heard you say it.
0: Johnny Vogue in the building.
1: But yeah, Fred the Godson was
0: there. Artists that are definitely trying to keep that alive. You know, and I mentioned for the Fred the Godsons out there, Joel Ortiz. These are heavy hitters to me when it comes down for the bar for bar.
2: You know what kept hip hop alive? I'm gonna keep it battle rap.
0: Yes.
2: Battle rap really kept the genre of hip hop that we like, as far as spitters, and it kept that hard shit. It wasn't on wax and you didn't hear it on the radio. The battle rap shit was the closest you was gonna get to hearing real hip hop when all of the South shit was going down. You know what I'm saying?
1: Shout out to Troy Smack for all the rappers,
2: they was holding the culture down, really.
1: Yeah.
2: You know what I'm saying? It wasn't on records, but I was tuning into them battles. I was tuned in, like, yo, this every week.
0: Anyone specifically, like, you gravitate?
2: I could name a million of them niggas. All them niggas was dope. Just the whole culture, man. You know what I'm saying? Yeah. I think all of them was dope in their own right. You know what I'm saying? Mm-hmm. All of them.
0: Yeah, absolutely.
2: You know what I mean?
1: I mean, to do that, you gotta be.
0: Glad they
1: like,
0: gave them an outlet. Like, yeah. The leagues and all that.
1: And to do that, like, this ain't where you gonna go into the studio and try to write 50 verses and keep crumbling papers and throwing and starting over. Like, if you do this, you do it.
2: Nobody never heard your verse before. That's the ill thing about battle. Like, you could go on stage and do your hits all day. You do your hours set or whatever. You're doing the joints over and over that you've been doing. But the battle shit,
3: you gotta come with new shit, and
2: you can't choke. You gotta come with new and not mess up.
1: Yep.
2: Because how many times you go to the studio and be like, yo, engineer, let's do that again.
1: Yeah.
2: The studio is different. Nigga on 100 take. 99. All right, here we go again. We're punching in the last word. But the battle, it's fresh. And it kept that real rap alive. Right, straight up.
0: I want to talk about your transition from an artist to a producer. And when I say artist, I'm talking about, like, lyrically. Because we know you could do that.
1: Mm-hmm.
0: Now you're producing, you're making your own beats.
2: Yeah.
0: And making beats as well. Mm. So how is that? And one of the questions were, when you make a fire beat, you know what I mean? Something that is a knock, and it's like, How easy is it to part ways from it?
2: Right now, it ain't nothing to part ways. You know what I'm saying? Like, I really, right now, like, when I first started making beats, rest in peace to Shy Skills, who produced the first album. Rest in peace to Shy. He produced Slam, Throw Your Guns. He produced Shifty, all the big records, right? And Shy Skills had the MPC. And one day I touched it. He was like, yo, don't be touching my shit. I'm like, all right. Ooh, I bought my own shit.
1: All right.
2: I said, if I can't touch Shy's shit, let me touch my own. So I got my own shit, and we was just rocking with beats. Mm-hmm. Me, Sticky, Aguilar, his name was Adolf the Assassin back in the days. We had like this little beat thing. My man DL was making beats. We was in Jersey. We was just all making
1: DL.
2: Beats.
1: DL.
2: And
1: Larry.
2: You know, one day I caught the Last Days sample. The DJ played it right before. Play. I said, yo, what's that? You know, because we was all taking turns with the beat machine. Like, Sticky was going in, Sticky was doing beats. Whoever got up that day was had the right to do a beat. It was like, it was for everybody, you know what I'm saying?
1: Mm-hmm.
2: When I did the Last Days, that kind of changed everything as far as me as a producer. Because when I made that beat stayed on the beat machine for like 1 month straight.
1: Mm.
2: Nobody dared to touch that shit. And then, we all made beats. That shit was playing all day, all day. We might have turned it up or turned it down, but it didn't stop playing. When you came in the house, all you heard was the Last Days. Boom, boom. That was the move for the whole time.
1: Mm.
3: That's how it was in my house when crazy that shit came out.
1: That's a vibe. That's a vibe.
2: Like, you know, that shit stayed on the beat machine. So, and then, you know, when it made it in 8 Mile and I saw Eminem rhyming on it, I was like, okay, Eminem is considered one of the greatest rappers ever, and he's rhyming on a beat that I produced right in that little, just smaller than this. We was making beats. It was like a closet. And he's rapping on it in 8 Mile in the movie.
1: Mm.
2: So I'm like, I might have something here. You know what I mean?
1: Oh, you think?
2: You know what I mean? I might be good at this shit. So, you know, I did joints like Walk in New York, All We Got Is Us, These Evil Streets Is Rough, Rest in Peace of Panama P.I. Mm. And a lot of the second album, All We Got Is Us, the album, I produced a lot of joints. Adolf, he produced Get a Life, Better Off Dead. It's called Better Off Dead.
3: Shit,
2: yeah, Better Off Dead was crazy. And a joint called Pump Motherfuckers. Stiggy produced A Getaway Thinking or Two Rights So Make It Wrong. Like, we all produced joints from that album. You know what I'm saying? And that was an album close to us. It was dark. You know, we was watching Illuminati tapes and shit.
1: Mm.
2: You know what I mean?
1: Who
2: That's
1: was
2: how
1: it?
2: We came up with this last thing shit. We was watching that shit heavy, like Illuminati, like the big screen TVs.
0: Yeah.
2: You know, watching Illuminati tapes, man. All this secret society shit. That shit went to our music and went to our whole way of thinking too. We was running around like paranoid that it was a new world order. Until it was 20 years later, it's like...
1: Now, that's real shit, though, because a lot of people was on that, like Behold the Pale Horse, reading that book, all these things. We was into that, you know what I'm saying?
3: Niggas and it, smoking dust, though.
1: Nobody talks about... excuse me, I ain't saying nothing. I don't mean nobody talks about it. I want to talk about your transition, too, because you did music, you did production, but you was also on that screen.
2: Yeah.
1: Like, you did TV and movies.
2: Mm-hmm.
1: You know what I'm saying? How'd you transition into that?
2: That was just like on some I never thought I was gonna be an actor or even I wasn't even thinking about that. You know what I mean? I was thinking about I wanna be a rapper like Slick Rick, you know what I'm saying? Rakim, you know what I'm saying? LL, KRS-One. I wanted to be that. You know what I'm saying? But there was an audition called Strap, and the whole honest truth, we all went to the audition. And that was my first time going to an audition. Russell Simmons was like, yo, my man Forrest Whitaker. I didn't know who Forrest Whitaker was. He was like, yo, he's shooting a movie. He looking for some young talent. Maybe one of y'all dudes will get it. You never know, one of y'all might be a movie star. That's what he said. We went in there. I got the call back. I was like, yo. They called me back again. I was like, yo, this could be something serious. Like, yeah, they calling me. So I'm studying the script, went in there and bagged it. You know what I'm saying? On some real, like, I gotta fight for this.
1: Mm.
2: At that point, it was like, yo, because they had other people too who was going for it. It wasn't just me. So now it's like, yo, step your game up, son. They like you. Don't fuck it up.
0: Yeah.
2: You know what I'm saying? You basically got it. Just go in there and get it.
1: Mm-hmm.
2: And that's what I did. Me and Bokeem Woodbine, we was the last two standing.
1: Mm.
2: It was a lot of us. A lot of different rappers too. You know what I mean? Not just me. It was other rappers that was out. They was auditioning. Everybody was trying to get that role. And, you know, it was my first role, Bamboo, and I lit the shit up, lit the screen up. That fire that was, when I watched Strap, the fire that was in me is, I can't even, I'm like, yo, who is that kid?
1: Wow.
2: Like, yo, who?

0: relatable.
1: Relatable, but Q was more like me. Like, he was just a cool dude who was misunderstood. You know what I'm saying?
2: Yeah, yeah.
1: And I almost had the spinoff. Like, they were sitting down talking about, yo, if you want to do a spinoff, what would you do? I was like, yo, let's do the barbershop. And then if people really know Moesha, that was on the barbershop. With the, my father was the dude from, damn, man, one of those classic movies, my father. I'm drawing a blank. But look it up. We did the Moesha, and I was going to do the barbershop, but I didn't get the spinoff. If I would have got the spinoff, it would have been crazy. It would have been crazy.
2: Yeah, yeah, yeah.
1: I was like, y'all want to get shot on the show? All that. I was, because, yo, JJ got shot, right?
2: Yeah. On Good Times. Good Times, word.
1: You remember JJ got shot on Good Times?
2: Yeah.
1: I was like, yo, I got to get shot, son. They was like, yo, what are you talking about? I was like, yo, JJ got shot. They was like,
2: That becomes legendary.
1: It didn't go through.
0: Yeah, absolutely, man. I was going to say like, that, but he answered it.
1: It was in the meeting like this. The white dude was in the back like this.
2: No, I'm done.
0: Yeah, because, you know, we know you as the rough.
1: Lawrence Jacob was my father, yeah. Okay. Yeah, from Cooley High was my father.
2: Okay.
1: Stop playing with me, man.
2: Okay.
1: Stop.
2: No, Cooley High, and that was a classic.
1: He was my pops on Moesha. He was going to have the spinoff. It didn't work out, though, but that was my favorite character.
2: And that's dope that you said that, because Sin just mentioned... He was like, yo, you know, the way we knew you as in Onyx, you know what I'm saying? For you to make that transition, that's when I realized about you. I was like, oh, this nigga's ill. Because he can do what he did as a member of Onyx and then go on Moesha and be this cool cat and just chill and just act. Yeah. And that's when I was like, yo, rappers got a chance to do a lot.
1: Well, you had, I mean, Ice Cube showed me that. When Ice Cube did, you know, Boys in the Hood.
2: Boys in the Hood.
1: I mean, Ice-T showed me that. When, you know, we watching Colors, Run DMC. All these dudes was on TV and movies. They showed me that. You know what I'm saying? When I saw Beat Street, I'm like, yo, that dude named Lee, he was ill. I'm like, yo, Lee was ill, man. Everybody wanted to be Lee. They wanted to dress like Lee.
2: Yeah.
1: Lee was the cool little dude. He was sitting in the demographic, my demographic. The young dudes was gravitating towards Lee when you watch B Street.
2: Yeah.
1: You know what I'm saying? You wanted to be him. So we was getting these hip hop images on screen before we even thought about it. Yo, I'm watching Run DMC Crush Groove. Yo, this is crazy. Fat boys. You know what I'm saying? Delirious.
2: So the
1: rappers already tapped into it. So when it came there, it was like, oh, they did it. I could do it. You know what I'm saying? They was basically inspiration. Especially like Ice Cube. Boys in Hell was crazy. You know? Minister Society, Kane, and all of that. You know what I'm saying?
2: But I seen them. Like, they did gangster movies. You know what I'm saying? Ice Cube did Boys in the Hood. Colors was Ice-T. The only person I saw do something different was the Fresh Prince, but he started out.
1: How could I leave out Fresh Prince?
2: But Will Smith started out.
1: How could I leave out Will Smith?
2: Yeah, but he started out a certain way, which was easy for that transition. Right. When I saw Fredro Starr go from here to the cool kid on Moesha,
1: let's not leave out Will Smith, because he probably is the top guy that was saying, hey, Will Smith is doing it. He's on TV. All right,
2: so that was you know what I'm saying?
3: He was the example.
1: Yeah, he was definitely the example. And it's crazy because there was a TV show called B-Boys that Russell Simmons and Quincy Jones was going to produce. And it was supposed to be like the next after Fresh Prince, what they was going to do.
2: Mm.
1: And I flew out to L.A. with Jam Master Jay, just me and Jay, man.
2: Oh, man.
1: And that's the first time I came to Cali. I had audition for that TV show. And I met Michael Rapaport. He was there. I remember this white kid talking mad junk playing basketball. That was Michael Rapaport. And what's the Michael Rapaport movie he was in? Jungle? Zebrahead.
2: Zebrahead, yeah.
1: This is before that.
2: You're going back.
1: This is like, I'm telling you. And the TV show never happened with the B-Boy shit. But I remember going with Jay and be like, yo, this shit is real. This Hollywood shit is real. You know what I'm saying? I was Quincy Jones. I'm looking at Quincy Jones in the meeting. I'm just a little dude from Queens. I'm on a plane with Jay, first class. We going to do an interview for a TV show.

0: You know what I'm saying? So that's when I was like, yo, this is real. You know what I'm saying? Jay gave me, Jay was like my big brother. Mm. You know what I mean? I had the, you know what I mean? I had the key. I had the key.
1: Whose big brother wasn't he, man?
0: Straight up.
1: Rest in peace, Jam Master Jay.
0: He was holding it down.
2: So let's bring everything up to current, to what's going on right now. We got 100 bats, right? That's
0: 100 bats.
2: 100
0: mm-hmm.
2: bats out there.
0: Bats the fuck up.
1: Yeah, that's the deal.
0: Yeah. I just thought about that.
1: That's the word.
3: That's a blend between 100 Mad, which is the label that Dro got, with, you know, 100 Mad with 100 Bats. So
1: okay.
2: Bats. We just did something with...
0: Wordplay.
2: We just did something with one of your artists as well from Canada, A.O. Biggs.
0: Oh, yeah, Biggs is my nigga. A.O. Biggs, man. A.O. Biggs, he fuck with 100 Mad. I like A.O. Biggs. A.O. Biggs... You know, you could just look at his face and tell he got a story. You know what I mean? He you could tell he's real
4: typing.
0: Yeah, nah, he just tell, like when I was telling you, real niggas recognize real niggas. Yeah. You can just see it from afar. Yeah, Biggs is good, and he's nice. He's nice with that shit.
2: So that's what I wanted to ask, because now you're working with Ricky Batts, A.O. Biggs, like
3: Johnny Boga.
0: Mm-hmm.
2: Vulgar.
0: Yeah, so, I just like I said, I like real hip hop music, man.
2: Okay.
0: You know, everybody in their own right that rock with 100 Matters is nice in their own right. And they all rock hip hop shit, you know. It's just you know, cool niggas. We got a love for the same thing, which is hip hop. So that keeps this shit really genuine, because niggas really love what they do. Like Rick Batts, he love this. We was all on the way over. I'm like, yo, how many songs you got, my nigga? This nigga got mad songs, my nigga. I don't know. Y'all rap niggas, y'all be coming playing one or two records and think y'all niggas is doing something. Stop. Niggas got a lot of records. Niggas is working.
3: They fire.
2: They got
3: too.
2: A catalog.
0: Catalog. We're fire shit. Back to back. I'm like, damn, this nigga got albums. So that's what it is, man. We all love this hip hop shit. Everybody rocking with us, love what they do. We just, you know, it's a worldwide thing. We got Snow Goons niggas in, you know, Germany. They're part of the situation in a way, you know what I mean? Because they rocking with us.
1: That's dope.
0: We got niggas in different countries, man. All over, like, for real, that just rock with 100 Mad. Niggas all over. Africa, you know what I'm saying? South America. We got producers out there producing records for us, you know what I'm saying? Shout out to DJ O-Dash, 100 Mad. Like, we got...
3: Word.
0: 100 Mad is not just the rappers either. We got producers, camera niggas. All types of niggas represent 100 Mad.
2: So
0: shout out to my nigga Ryan Pinkley, 100 Mad camera niggas. Like, we got, he's ill too. He's coming up director with the camera. But everybody represents their own shit too. Like, he representing, you know what I'm saying, Gotham City boys. But we all represent 100 Mad. I represent Official Nas, but still 100 Mad. Like, you know what I mean? It's like a sub-label.
1: Yeah.
0: Umbrella type.
1: You put it all together.
0: Yeah.
1: You know what I mean?
0: Yeah.
1: How you got, so the way that the game changed, the way you came up, and like I said, I came up the same era, it was grassroots. It was hard, it was tangible things. It was DATs, it was CDs, you had to burn them.
0: Yeah.
1: Then we had to, you know, put them outside. We had to sell it out the trunk.
0: Yep.
1: But the game changed with the internet and everything. So with that transition and you and the disposition that you in now, you know what I'm saying? How are you ensuring that what Bats is doing and the Gotham City boys and everything, how are you making everything moving and adapting to all that?
0: Well, we all got to adapt to this shit. It's all, it's not like nowadays, it ain't even about the talent. It's about views and who could go viral or come to something. So you got to play the game. You know what I'm saying? Because at this point, talent is not going to make it. You got to have charisma. You got to have more than that. You know what I'm saying? This nigga got star quality. You know what I'm saying? So you're going to see it when you see a live show, when you meet him in person, you see what's really good with the music. It just, you know what I'm saying, just makes sense. You know, a lot of people don't possess that. You know, Leo Cohen, who's, you know, put us in the game, he said, I don't fuck with music. I fuck with personalities. Personalities makes a person what they gonna be. You know what I'm saying? And the music comes after that. If you got the right personality, most likely the music is gonna make its way. You know what I'm saying? Not the other way around. Not, especially not in today's climate. You know, it's all about how many followers you got. You know, what you posting up and, you know what I'm saying? Let me see your food. Shh, take a picture of your food. And you probably ain't even your food. You just walking by somebody eating. You just take a picture. Nigga, you got a lot of niggas fronting out here. So, you know, they got bots. It's all types of weird shit going on, man. Yeah. So, you know, when, like you said, when we came up, you had to have a record deal. Like, you had to go in the office. Yeah. They just told you no. Fuck them niggas. You didn't even fuck. You know, and then nigga told you yes. Oh, shit, I got a record deal. Mm-hmm. And then you got money behind you. You walking in the office like you own this shit. You know what I'm saying? And then you get dropped. It happens to everybody. You know what I'm saying?
1: Yeah.
0: Except for niggas who control their masters and those type of niggas. But for most part, a lot of artists, we got signed and we got dropped. You know what I'm saying?
2: That's real. A lot of people now it's
0: indie, independent. Now you're independent. You gotta make your shit work. You know, lucky for us, before that we had Def Jam pumping money into the brand.
1: Yeah.
0: So 30 years later, the brand can still work. Mm-hmm. These artists today, especially if they're independent, they don't have the money or to build their brand up to where 30 years later they can still rock with it.
2: Security and longevity.
1: And that's real talk.
0: It costs money to brand this shit, you know what I'm saying? And you know, you have records like Slam, those type of records, those one records. We got a million records, but it'd be like one record that's like the standout record. You know what I'm saying? That's gonna keep your lights on. Mm. You know what I'm saying? We was lucky enough to have a few of those records, you know what I'm saying, in my opinion. But you know, it's hard to get those records. And that's why New York rappers, the A&Rs, the executives in hip-hop, they know what's up. It's time to sign New York rappers again. Because you could count on your fingers how many New York rappers got legit record deals with Atlantic, Def Jam, 300, all these record labels. How many New York niggas, and I'm going to keep it real, all these niggas who own these record labels, all the top niggas, they started with New York rappers. Mm-hmm. All of them.
1: That's right.
0: And they not signing nobody from New York. They signing a few rappers, and the rappers they signing ain't sounding like real rappers. They might as well live in an A.
1: Real talk.
0: I'm just keeping it 100. So
1: no doubt.
0: It's time for the executives who's making those decisions who started at Def Jam, because most of them niggas started at Def Jam. I was in there with them. And they running the industry.
1: It was interning.
0: I don't want to name names. We know what it is.
1: It is what it is.
0: And they not signing real rappers, but like I said, real rappers back. So I think they know that too, because they know what it is. So let's sign these New York rappers. Let's get these niggas out there and let's make it happen.
1: It's time.
0: Let's bring New York back.
2: I want to ask you a question, right? Because we're talking about the internet and all that stuff. If you had Instagram back at the height of your career, how do you think you would have went with that?
0: I don't know, man.
1: That's, man, to the moon,
0: that,
1: baby.
0: But like you said, like we had other ways. Like there was no Instagram, but I think that nigga Q-Tip said something like a hip hop forum. That was like, now you think about a hip hop forum. That's how we communicated with hip hop back in the days. Niggas had forums and shit. You know what I'm saying? Before the internet, it was like people getting
2: Source
0: together.
2: Source magazine.
0: Double XL. Vibes. Yeah. So we had our shit. Five mics. Niggas want to get the nigga. I got five mics. I think it was the last A's verse. I think. So I got mine.
1: No doubt.
0: So I think I got two. I think I got one for What If. But yeah, everybody wanted to get the five mics because that was like a stamp of approval that you're nice.
1: You know
0: what I'm saying? I got mine. I was like, oh shit, they put it in there.
3: Hip-hop quotable.
0: So we had our own thing going on. You know what I'm saying? We didn't need Instagram. We did it our way. And then 10 years later, it's going to be some other shit.
1: Yeah.
0: It's 5 years later, some other shit.
2: Let's talk about this joint though. The loyalty record.
0: Oh, that's crazy.
2: That loyalty record right there.
0: Yeah.
2: Is something that's gonna stay in our playbook.
0: It's
2: definitely gonna go up there. A couple of joints gonna go up, but
0: yeah,
2: this one is definitely gonna stay on there.
0: Yeah.
2: So we definitely
0: need
2: the drops from you guys.
0: Mm-hmm.
2: You know what I mean?
0: Yeah, we was thinking about loyalty for the next single. I think you just
3: you just
0: okayed it.
3: Either that or ladies and gentlemen.
0: Nah, I think that's the one.
1: That loyalty hits.
0: That loyalty is. So we gonna move with that. Thanks to them BX boys, A&R. A&R, the whole album. So we gonna move with that. We gonna get the cameras and get that visual to you.
2: Yeah, Voga, I got the whole album, Voga.
0: Voga album next. Johnny Voga album next.
2: Okay.
0: Word.
2: Confident chaos. So we're going to take a music break, and when we come back, man, Ricky Batts, Fredro Starr, Boga, everybody in the building. Tuffy in the building.
0: Tuffy in the building. OG Tuffy.
2: All sponsored by the hip hop food truck outside. Where that grub at?
4: Word. It's coming right now. You just text me.
0: We need the big, we need them Biggie burgers. The Biggie sandwiches. Let's go. Them sandwiches.
1: They got an Onyx dish out there right now, right?
0: I want them Biggie sandwiches. I guess the ones we do, I guess we're going with loyalty.
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0: What is the food?
1: My man grubbing right now.
2: I'm gonna be onyx. I will talk to you. Fred, let's talk about some gas and some milk stuff. What are you trying to do at this point in your career, acting wise? Because I know what you've done.
3: This chicken is too good, man.
2: I'm not mad at that.
3: Shout out to the hip hop shop, bro.
4: Absolutely.
3: This is crazy.
2: Bananas.
3: Right now,
5: chicken.
0: Five bananas.
5: It's chicken, not bananas.
3: My God. Oh, my Lord. Lord have mercy. Crazy. Yo, you know, we got a lot of things moving. You know, I think it's time to start.
0: Ching Bing. What up?
3: Making things happen, man. Word up. We rolling?
0: Mm-hmm.
2: I know you've been on tour with the music. I saw some of the things y'all did overseas. I saw KRS-One. I saw Razor. I saw some friends.
3: Oh, Razor. KRS-One.
2: Yeah, that's my people.
3: Yo, shout to Razor, man. KRS-One. I saw KRS-One in LA, man. I was getting a lesson. Just watching a master at work. He called me on stage, caught me off guard, man. And KRS-One is a master at this thing, man. And Razor is with him. And Razor got this song called The 10 Rap Commandments. And you know, if you listen to that song, you're saying a lot of real shit. I'm working with Razor. I got some joints for him. Yeah.
2: That's my man too. We do the hip hop tours.
3: Good kid.
2: He's a good kid. Got a good heart. Loves hip hop.
3: Mm-hmm.
2: But you've elevated. You've done so much in music. You've done so much on the road, and you've done a lot of acting.
3: Mm-hmm.
2: Do you want to elevate your acting? Do you? I mean, I don't think you're. You don't look old enough to play somebody's dad, somebody's grandpa.
3: Oh, I can do it, of course.
2: But I know you can, because you are somebody's dad.
3: Mm-hmm.
2: So, can we start talking about some roles?
3: You're gonna have to. You know what I'm saying? I'm at that age where, not just age-wise, but mentally wise too.
2: Yes, sir.
3: So, you know, once you get to that age, you can really play that part.
2: I love that.
3: You know what I'm saying?
2: It's real. That's real. That's the reality.
3: You got gray hairs on your beard.
2: I sure do.
3: I cut mine off. See? No, he's not. Hey, yeah. The OGs, man.
0: Yeah, you cut your head off. Hair off, right? Jordan did too.
3: Right?
2: I ain't mad at that.
4: I think Tuffy's trying to get you into his next project. That's what it is.
3: Yo, you got a new movie? Oh, okay. See,
4: this is where this is going.
3: Okay.
4: So this is what we should talk about.
2: Yeah, we're gonna talk about it offline. I'm gonna get your current email address so I can send you a script to look at.
3: Yeah.
2: And we'll figure it out. Zag, non-Zag, Rome's in the house. There's a lot of stuff going on, brother. We were just talking about your era and how hip hop was, and then one of the Street Team Kings walks in the door.
4: Mm-hmm.
2: Rome, Bad Boy, one of the original Street Team Kings. It's a beautiful thing. I think that's one of the things we have to return to give hip hop, because we didn't have social media. We had Street Team.
4: That's right.
1: Absolutely.
2: And social media is not the end all be all. It just cannot be. Sometimes you gotta be seriously about your Street Team and getting it right. And putting up them stickers and putting up them signs and hitting the streets and let cats know.
3: You still doing it?
2: Still doing it. So I say that to say, I'm looking forward to 2025 and putting Federal Star in the right film project.
3: Yep. I need some Street Team right now. I'm not coming up. Why not?
2: Okay.
3: But yeah.
2: You and Bass got that.
3: Listen, I don't like to be eating, but this food is crazy right now.
2: Hip Hop Chef.
3: He's doing it right now. Hip Hop Chef, make sure y'all follow him on Instagram. It's probably a lot, but this is crazy right here. This is crack right here.
4: Hip Hop Food Truck, baby.
2: You said your food is crack right here.
3: It's crack, son. You got it.
1: Yeah. So with that being said, we're going to go grub on this. Ricky Bass is going to take over and do what he do.
3: Okay. I'm going to just sit back and
1: hold the beat on, let him do what he do.
3: I'm going to get right now. Okay. Get busy.
6: yo, where we at?
0: We at, right?
6: Oh,

0: 100 batches dropping soon. The BX
1: boys.
2: Ladies and gentlemen.
1: Let's go.
0: We gon' body this shit, man. Shout out to Chink Bing. You know the vibes, nigga. Chink Lava Farms, Bats Wave.

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2: Pushing the culture forward with them BX Boys, one artist at a time.

0: special guest.
1: Yeah. A very, very special guest.
2: Salute, salute. What's good?
1: Introduce yourself, brother. Introduce yourself.
2: We out here. For those of you who don't know me, I go by the name of Lil D. I'm from Coney Island, Brooklyn. I'm 19 years old. I've been rapping since I'm 12 years old. Out here trying to put on for the real hip-hop and for Brooklyn and for Coney Island. So tap in.
1: There we go.
0: Yeah, I got to say, you're not trying. You're definitely doing.
2: Nah, no doubt. Right. No doubt.
0: You're definitely doing. You know what I'm saying? And I got to say this. The first time I seen you, I was behind the scenes, and you was doing a cypher.
2: Okay. Which one? How long ago was this?
0: Dude, he was a youngin', man. Something cypher. I forgot what it was. But you was in a room full of hungry bulls.
1: Of grown ass.
0: He was bulls. In the mix with grown ass.
1: Yeah, I saw them.
0: And, you know, you went off.
2: Okay.
0: And then the
2: I'm
0: next
2: trying to
0: time,
2: think about when this was.
0: Oh, man.
2: Like 2019, you think, around there?
0: Probably 2019, 2018, okay, something like that.
2: Yeah.
0: I know it was definitely before your first album.
2: Yeah.
0: Your first project.
2: Word.
0: You know what I mean? As a matter of fact, I was with Jack Thriller.
2: Okay.
0: So I'm with Jack Thriller. We're talking about some other shit over here in the corner, and I hear you going off. And I got this thing where I can listen to both conversations at the same time. So I'm listening to you rapping over here, and I'm still conducting business. Mm. I'm like, yo, who's that little dude?

0: I think they gave you a hard time because of your age. You come in the building.
1: Yeah, that
0: right?
1: shit was. I was 14 at the time, and you know they don't play in the city or Jersey or anywhere. Like most of the time, you won't get in. But I don't know. They made me go right downstairs. That show, that was the Lyricist Lounge. I was 14. I was the youngest to ever do it.
2: I'm glad you
1: and
2: said that.
1: I went downstairs because you know they got the downstairs VIP area, and Benny the Butcher was down there. And we sat, like, he didn't even go upstairs or nothing. We were just chilling for an hour. He was kicking game and just telling me, you know, dropping gems and shit, giving me mad advice. And this is right before, like, Griselda went crazy. So this is, like, 2019 around. And, yeah, but after I did my thing and I rocked at the show, they let me stay upstairs for the rest of the
2: day. Yeah, so you felt good. You know what's funny about... You know what's funny about you mentioning that? Because that was the first thing I was going to mention. Okay. I didn't know me and Sin didn't talk about... the order of the questions we're gonna pose or topics.
1: Gotcha.
2: But once you say the Lyricist Lounge, that goes way back. You know that's a legendary spot.
1: I used to listen to the mixtapes and shit, the Lyricist Lounge mixtapes. When I was younger, when I first got Spotify, you know, I didn't have premium yet, so I would go on the radio stations at everybody, and I came across the Lyricist Lounge shit. All my favorite rappers did it.
2: That's
1: you know?
2: It. Now let me tell you something real quick. Number one, well, I'm gonna tell you something. Let's tell the public something, Sin. First of all, before you came along, Foxy Brown held the title of being the youngest person ever to be at the Lyricist Lounge.
0: Slash female.
2: Yeah. And then Lil D comes along. So you
1: I didn't
2: took
1: beat
2: that.
1: The female record, but
2: you didn't beat the female record, but you beat the male record.
1: She was like 14 too, bro, but I had her pegged by a couple months.
2: Yeah.
1: So that shit was crazy. Shout out to Foxy Brown, though. That's
2: absolutely,
1: that's a legend.
2: Absolutely.
1: Grew up on her music. Salute.
0: Let's bring it back a little bit before we bring it to the present time. So here it is. You're 14, you're 12 years old.
1: Okay.
0: Doing cyphers.
1: Yeah.
0: You're doing cyphers. But what inspired you to say, I want to write rhymes? I want to be an artist.
1: I always love hip-hop, man. Driving around in the car with my dad as a little kid, he would just play all kinds

0: it's been a ride ever since, you know?
1: And shout out to your pops, too. Like, yeah. And he was in advertising, right?
0: Yeah, he worked in advertising. He worked in advertising, but I mean...
1: He had an ear for something, though.
0: He had an ear for something because he came up with hip-hop. Like, he was fucking with hip-hop when it was Cold Crush Brothers and Spoonie G and Jimmy Spicer all the way back at the beginning. And he used to break dance a little bit. He used to do graffiti on the train. So I think that more than anything was the reason why he was able to realize that I had a talent.
1: Absolutely.
0: And we watched back those videos and the Cypher ones, you know, where I really came with my A game. I'm like, yo, that shit's crazy. But some of the freestyles I was doing on Instagram, I'm like, yo, I don't know why we thought that shit was so crazy. But, you know, everybody saw it somewhere.
1: That's right.
0: And I'm glad we kept believing.
1: That's right.
0: Oh, yeah.
2: It picked up and it started running. And I got to say this, man. First and foremost, shout out to Pops.
0: Facts.
1: Word up.
2: Two reasons. For grooming you to the artist that you are today.
0: Yep.
2: And two, he's a cancer survivor.
0: Yes, he is.
1: That's right.
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0: money from me, I'll crack your freaking head wide open in front of everybody in the bank. 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Because I'm stupid. I don't give a fuck about jail.
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1: tell
0: moving.
1: Tell China Mac to sit in the front. 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
1: 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I'm like, no. 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
1: Can you see what I'm seeing? All you distracted by the poverty stricken streets of deep depression that we in. I see survivors of the worst conditions to be in. You see deceiving the demons, the deaf and the grieving. 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

0: If I wasn't Snoop Dogg, I wouldn't mind being Rakim.
1: 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The fiends smoking K2 is keeping their mind roasted. 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
2: Yeah.

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1: Doing it big right now.
2: Easy like Sunday morning, copper tops in the 40. 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My 12 apostles, they wrote the gospel, book of Picasso. 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
1: Your call has been forwarded to an automated voice messaging system. 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The mailbox is full and cannot accept any messages at this time. 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
2: 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He ain't got a plan, how he ball like that? I got an app on my phone that I use to stretch. You so focused on me, got you dudes depressed. 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This the type of they give you when you cop this Benz. 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The hot tubs in San Lorenzo, she hit for a band. This remind me of the days that I lived in the O. I had the spot in Jack London with the view of the ocean. And this was 2016 when you were still in the house. I never had a rap check, but I was up in the drought. And every time I do a show, I get them flashbacks. I'm doing shows everywhere, I got that bag at. I tell my youngin' be cool on them cash apps. I tell 50K cash on my last track.

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3: Come in here.
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0: virtues. All they saw was a menace, they didn't see my potential. Aggressive like a dog in a kennel with no kibble. 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
1: See, thing is,

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Goodbye.

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4: 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Yeah. Rest in peace, Doc Ock. Love y'all.

The FBI estimates that there could be as many as 35 serial killers cruising for victims, even as I speak.

0: cut, no filler.
1: The FBI estimates that there could be as many as 35 serial killers cruising for victims, even as I speak.

0: I'm like, bro. 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You call them out on they bullshit, then a nigga wanna fight, huh? These women acting like they body, so I'm looking at them like, whoa. Punk nigga on that bullshit, we pull up on them like, bro.
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7: Great Sean on the beat, by the way.

Say what, Robert?

people should learn from my mistakes as well, not only my successes. That's the beauty of living a life. I'm not a perfect guy. You can take whatever out of it that you choose that applies to you. Some things that I've done will not apply to you. And I made it by the grace of God and whatever angels that I had over my shoulders, I made it through. You may not make it through that same hole. But if you can take what I've done and then perfect on it, then that's great. That's great. That's great. That's great.

0: nigga. 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Yeah.
1: Yeah. You know what it is, man. It's real life. It's from the bottom, man.

mistakes as well, not only my successes. That's the beauty of living a life. I'm not a perfect guy. You can take whatever out of it that you choose that applies to you. Some things that I've done will not apply to you. And I made it by the grace of God and whatever angels that I had over my shoulders, I made it through. You may not make it through that same hole. But if you could take what I've done and then perfect on it, then that's great. That's great. That's great. That's great.

0: to Jay-Z, to Andre, to West Side Gun for making me want to just rap again. I fucking love it. I love rap. It changed niggas' lives.
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4: 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Yeah. Rest in peace, Doc Ock. Love y'all.

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I'm the copycat killer. 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

0: say they getting money, but they ain't looking right, huh? 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

rock a Gen 5. 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

0: niggas envious. 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
1: Yeah.
0: Talk like me, walk like me, cook like me, look like me, braids like me. I hope white yacht through the foggy water waves like me. I don't even need a ball. Hop out and walk on the water. My plug stuck at the border. How I'm supposed to get the order? 10K for the court seats and I only stayed for a quarter.
1: Shit to do.

0: get me wrong, you know, back then, you know, as a kid, you're not really thinking. You think it's no option, and then you want it now. So you get one or two setbacks, and then you allow yourself to go straight. You have other options.
1: I'm disrespecting to
0: you. 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You think you're late for that. 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
2: Yeah.
0: But you're no competitor.
2: Hey, yo, I'm back like I never left. 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My Brody's.

0: police are still searching for that gunman.
1: The wave of follow-home robberies, including multiple thieves, putting law enforcement on high alert.

0: Orlando. 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
1: Shit get cold in February though, right?
2: I done ran through a few cities, I'm just doubling up. I doubled the snub, my Henny leaking, double the cup. I'm older now, but my pants still sag, don't give a fuck. Whip got a paint job, grill got gingivitis. 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
1: Every with that DW patch E, the boy bands is in sync. 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
0: street. 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
1: They always say niggas are doing everything. 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Every time the white people come down, but we don't push them out their neighborhood and throw rocks and start hitting them.
0: We don't bother the white people around our neighborhood, but when we get in a white neighborhood, they just push us out.
2: Everybody,
3: whether citizens or with nothing, you know, live with a piece of dirt, dogs. I mean, that's the way you treat an animal. I mean, God, we're human beings.

0: lock word. Do you know you killed that soul?
1: This is a prepaid collect call from
2: Bo Jackson.
3: Come in here.
1: This call is subject to recording and monitoring. To accept charges, press 1. To refuse charges, thank you for using T-Netics. You may start the conversation now.

We've been together super long. The Dre to my Sydney. It tastes like brown sugar every time that you kiss me. Every day you made me feel like a princess. Tiana, the black one at Disney. I talked about being a mama having kids someday. Maybe two boys, a girl, I'll probably name her Sydney. Thinking back on the plans we made. The looks across the room we trade. Holding hands on the long car rides we take. I had your back, you had mine, all the jokes we say. I love to laugh with you, you were never my mistake. A blessing. Your communication was so impressive. I learned so much, you were like my second adolescence. We grew with each other till we grew apart. My heart crying at the thought of memories I utter. Cause whenever, wherever, you were always there for me. And for that, I always love you.

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1: step
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0: back.
1: These niggas every chance
0: preach
1: that
0: it,
1: I get.
0: Preach it. Fuck that, nigga. Fuck that. I'm gonna shoot your ass, you motherfucker. 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

0: God bless it. 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I'm going to end this goddamn thing. Look, where's that goddamn money bowl at? Who got that money bowl? We taking up money right now before you leave this bitch.
1: Yeah, you know what it is, man. It's real life. It's from the bottom, man.

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I'm not a perfect guy. You can take whatever out of it that you choose that applies to you. Some things that I've done will not apply to you. And I made it by the grace of God and whatever angels that I had over my shoulders, I made it through. You may not make it through that same hole. But if you could take what I've done and then perfect on it, then that's great. That's great. That's great. That's great. That's great.

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3: What up, what up, what up?
2: Official co-host. That's how we doing it now, O.
3: Yep. What's good, what's good?
2: Ain't nothing, man. It's a beautiful Thursday. Mm-hmm. Another day, another dollar. Just to let everybody know, you know, that Purple Room Freestyle Volume 1 album is out right now on all streaming platforms. Make sure y'all go get that.
3: Yo, that was a good album. Sidebar.
2: It's the freestyles from YouTube.
3: No, but that's dope. Y'all should check it out. We got Whispers, SNS, Miss Hustle. We got a lot of people on there.
2: Who else we got on it? My man Destruct is on there.
3: Destruct, shout out to...
2: Rex ain't on there. You know what it was with the streaming platforms? See, this is the situation with the streaming platforms. They allow what they allow, because all of them were freestyle beats. But there was originally 22 tracks on there. Originally. 22. And like every week that the distribution will be sending me a email. You got to take this song off. You got to take that song off. Yeah. Some songs you can't even put the title freestyle in the name. United Bastards.
3: For Spotify, right? Just Spotify?
2: No. United Masters is a distro. United Bastards, like what Papoose is,
3: TuneCore,
2: distro kid like that. United Bastards is Steve Stout. So shout out to United Masters, but you know, I've been dropping new songs every Friday.
3: Rem started her own shit, and you know what I'm saying? He got TuneCore.
2: Rem owns her shit. Well, co-owns it with the other founders.
3: I know, I'm saying.
2: But he don't own TuneCore. He works for TuneCore. Mm-hmm,
3: I know, I'm just saying.
2: Shout to Papoose, man. You got that new record out.
3: Yeah, got that green. Yeah, I like that.
2: Because I got green, that shit. I like that. Shout to Papoose. There's a lot going on in hip-hop. Make sure you go on YouTube right now and subscribe. Grind Season Network. Check out I'm Asking for a Friend podcast with myself and Lee Podashian. We're going crazy up there, man. But I'm here. O's here. Let's get into some music, baby. You already know. This is the number one show for independent artists. Remember, independent artists, send them records in. We're not going to charge you, but if we don't like it, we're not playing it.
3: Word. Because people think just because, like, we're your friend and we're cool and shit, like, your music is like, first priority or something, like.
2: You know what? I'm not going to lie. I'm not using the friendship no more with people. People get too comfortable when you start saying, that's my friend. I'm cool with a lot of y'all, but we're not really friends. Like, you never been in my house. You don't know my kids. You don't know my girl. My girl does not know you. There's a lot of things that navigate to the section of friends. Yep. And there's a lot of that.
3: And there's people who, like, they think because they're somebody's friend that they're talented.
2: Because they're your friend's friend.
3: Yes. No, but because they're... One of our friends who's talented, who has a name or whatever, this their friend. They think that they're their friend that they're lit and they're worthy on being on our shows and shit.
2: Like pretty much, like it's like I could do an interview on a certain show, right? It's like one of my boys, like Flo.
3: Yes,
2: Flo's my right hand man. It's like Flo thinking. He should be interviewed too.
3: Yeah.
2: See, that's what it is. Flo is my family.
3: Yeah.
2: And when you got family with you, they move different. Everybody knows, like, you know what I'm saying? Mm-hmm. Vague's the face. But everybody else plays a part. It's not just me. Now I got shot to my man Destruct. He the newest member of motherfucking Grind Season.
3: Yeah.
2: 914 Yonkers, man. I had to go to Yonkers to get a nigga, man. That's crazy.
4: Lee.
2: Shot the Lee's in the building too. But yeah, so people think, like you said, because they your friend or whatever, like they're entitled to.
3: They're nice, they want to hang out. No, listen, people like, they call me like they want to hang out and shit, or they want to talk on the phone because they think that's gonna, they're trying to get on. You know what I mean? I know you know.
2: I know that shit all too well. Yeah. I got friends like that.
3: Yeah.
2: That think, like, they'll be like, I'm not gonna say no names, but one of my guys, I know him for a really long time. He's like, we was tight like family, but it's okay to say that now we not. We always gonna be locked in, right? It's always gonna be my man. It's always gonna be respected. But it's like, if I don't literally don't speak to you on social media, nothing for 2 years, 3 years, when you come back, you can't just come back and I'm not that same person that you knew 2 years ago. You feel me?
3: Well, yeah.
2: Like,
3: oh my God.
2: So it's like, my man, he hits me like, yo, I need to come up for an interview. I'm like, I can't do that. He like, word, he said it's me, bro. I'm like, I know exactly who it is, but you know, like, I said, I'll play your record. I said, but because you my man, I can't just come bring you up here for an interview because you're my man. He didn't really like that.
3: You know what? Like, so and this, people, they're not even trying to pay. They just want to come in because they think it's such a gift to us for them to have.
2: What I said was, I said, yo, do you have a record out? You got something out? He like, nah, and I'm just trying to get back out there. I said, I can't bring you up for an interview on my radio show because you just trying to get back out there. I said, I'm sorry. It's just, you know what I mean? It's just not that. You know how many friends DJ Self got? You know how many nephews Angie Martinez got that probably rap? She can't just get their song, DJ Enough, play my nephew's record. It just don't work like that. No. This is the situation.
3: No, but there's people that's entitled, yeah.
2: Now you can talk into the mic.
3: Mm-hmm. Yeah, I'm just saying. No. They think, like, they're too, like, but they wouldn't, like, I'm not, my shows ain't good enough to pay for, but it's not in their, it's not in their budget, but they're dressed all name brand from head to toe.
2: DH Gate, baby, DH Gate, DH Gate. Look like that and don't. They want you to think like, I'm looking, look at me. They want it to be like, look at me, nigga. Look at me, motherfucker. I should be up there with my Louis, my Gucci dad hat. You know what I'm saying? Mm-hmm. But anyway, number one show for the indie artist, Vague O. We here, baby. Grind Season Radio. Let's get into it. And I'm producing, so I'm playing records today. When I tell you I'm playing records today.
1: See, this grind season shit is different.
2: And it's one of them.
1: When I walk

0: tick me confidant. All me have to do is send for the new gun. Anything test dead.
1: Shout out to that girl code, baby. Brooklyn's still on the check and wow.
2: Now what tough person want a blood clot? Try me more than a blood clot in your Ross clot.
1: This ain't out.
0: So no one take it personal. Who not talk about done? You think me? So no one take it personal. Who not talk about done? You think me?
1: Nobody got this.
0: All me have to do is send.

0: King Streets, baby. Far Rock, what's up? We in Queens right now. I'm here. O's here. Lee is here. Fuck y'all talking about?
1: Looking at these rappers like these niggas is lame.

0: rock with my nigga Vague, man. 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Harlem shit, bitch. All right.
1: Yo, shut the... Yeah. Grind season radio, baby. We are back. Hit that laser, baby. We back, baby. O's here.
2: Yo.
1: Every Thursday, 9-11 p.m., exclusively on them BX Boys mobile app. This shit gonna get turned up, out, and out. Gone. You know what I mean? Oh, so, what were we talking about before we left? We ended it. Oh, nah. We off the air. We were just talking about the music that's out right now, right? Now, I'll tell you some albums that I like. Oh,
2: okay.
1: And you can tell me some albums that you like.
2: Okay.
1: Cool?
2: Okay.
1: Let me get a beat in the background. Hold on. Play a beat in the background. Here we go. That's good. That's cool.
2: Yeah.
1: So, Cardi B's album.
2: What you think? I saw what you posted that they do the re-release to get more listens.
1: Yeah.
2: And so if you so basically like you want. People be checking out the album. People be adding the same album to their playlist. So I feel like, basically, long story short, they streaming the same songs and they be getting streams like that, you know?
1: No, you explained it all fucked up.
2: Yeah.
1: I explain it. How it goes is the record that was out already gained a certain amount of streams, right? So now when they come with this project and they add that record that already accumulated a whole bunch of streams to the project automatically starts with that amount of streams. That's like I put out a single that sold 1 million copies, right? Mm-hmm. I sold 1 million CDs about this single. Now I'm about to put out another single, but instead of... just that one song or three songs, I'm going to add this song to that. The one that 1 million people already bought. So now I'm accounted as this, when I put this project out, all the streams and sales that I accumulated over here automatically transfer over to the new project. And that's what happened. I think that it's something that is, it's not illegal.
2: It's not illegal, but they don't, you know what I'm saying? Yeah,
1: it's not illegal, but I feel like she should have put, you didn't drop an album in 7 years, you ain't drop a record, like, and you just dropped outside, like, you know what I'm saying? You shouldn't have put the other records you put out on there. What they was doing was, when she put out all that shit, WAP and all that shit or whatever, when she was putting that shit out, that was the label trying to see, let's put this out, let's see if we get some traction. They didn't get none. They just chilled. They put another record out. Up and it stuck. That, whatever. I don't know which one came out first. You can pull it up on your phone if you want. I don't know. But then they put that. See if it sticks. It didn't stick. The label's like, nah. They don't want to waste money. I think they gave her a shitload of money and they're not recouping that shit. My opinion.
2: You think so? I think she's making a lot of money. She's always working.
1: Working where? Exactly.
2: I mean, she performing. She got her tour and shit.
1: Before this tour, when's the last tour Cardi went on?
2: Not a tour, I guess, but you know, she has endorsements and shit.
1: Her last really big moment, like, oh shit, Cardi, I'm not gonna lie, is when she came out with K Flock and them niggas. That was a real last, like, right? A real big moment. K Flock is the littest drill nigga. Cardi come out, like. That's what I'm saying. So, what I'm saying is, the label was putting out a song, like, put out a song, but like, nah, we just blew 400,000 on a video of Cardi, this, that, her video, and put the press, the radio, and it didn't work. Like, fuck.
2: So what? Like, releasing singles is cool.
1: No, not for a label as an investment. It's cool for me. I'm signed to myself. But if I go and sign to Def Jam, shit got to get put out a certain way.
2: But they waited, like, it's better than releasing, like, a lot of mediocre music. You know what I'm saying?
1: Say that again?
2: It's better than releasing a lot of mediocre music. Like, they're picking us singles out of, like, you know what I'm saying? I'm sure they're recording more music. Like, they choose a single to record here and to release here and there. It's like, just like back in the day when they made albums like they used to, you know what I'm saying? Like, they recorded, like, several songs, like a lot of, like 30 songs or whatever. They pick 12 or whatever. You know what I'm saying? They don't release everything they do.
1: Back in the days, albums were 17 songs, 16 songs. Yeah, sometimes.
2: Yeah, yeah. I'm just saying, whatever, as many songs as they chose to put on the album, they recorded more songs. They recorded a lot of songs and they chose, like, the best ones. They didn't release every song that they put out. You know what I'm saying? A lot of artists right now, I feel like they release songs and they get excited. They'll just put anything out. You know what I'm saying?
1: I'm gonna tell you why, right? Cause I could say I'm surviving in both eras. You know what I'm saying? Cause I sold CDs, mixtapes, I did all that shit. You know what I'm saying? Anyway, I said that to say this. Then you had to do shit to put out a song. You couldn't, like, now a nigga could stay home, record himself, do his artwork. Hold on. Everything that I do, besides record myself, I go to the studio, but everything I do at home, a nigga could do right now and put a song on a nigga that never rapped a day in his life. He can put that shit and have that shit on Apple Music in a week.
2: Wow.
1: He can do that shit and have it on Apple Music in a fucking week. Today. Then, it was a different rollout because you had your mixtape, you had to get t-shirts, you had to get posters, stickers, you know what I'm saying?
2: You had to promote it.
1: And you know how hard it was to get, like, a nigga like Drewski to play your song?
2: You have to, like, be outside.
1: Now, you could go to a DJ Rush showcase and be right there with Drewski and his manager and be like, yo, what's up? You couldn't do that shit. You had to be outside. The artists now would not survive back in the day when you had to be outside. Like, really be outside. It was none of this go get a section bullshit. If you was in the club, y'all niggas had to be fly. You know what I mean? Like that. It wasn't no, yo, get a section and stand around, y'all. Ski mat. Like, yo. Like, you had to be outside. You know what I'm saying? But it was like, the rollout has to be a certain way. Back then, When the album was coming out, you didn't hear not one song from the album. All you heard was the single. When P. Diddy put out All About the Benjamins, that's all you heard until Puffy's first album came out, No Way Out. That shit went crazy. Yeah, everybody on his album. Jay-Z, album, No Way Out, was crazy.
2: Yeah, hell yeah.
1: With the whole Bad Boy, like, I give him that. That album was put together. But on that album, he had... Look at all the niggas he had writing the album. He had Biggie, Mace, and Jadakiss writing his album.
2: He also has two previous hits at that album. He had I'll Be Missing You and Can't Nobody Hold Me Down. That's his, like, other singles, like Cardi B.
1: Can't Nobody Hold Me Down was on the album?
2: I think so. At the end.
1: Nah, they had a video for that.
2: I'm still saying. They added it to the album.
1: So he had Benjamins and Can't Nobody Hold Me Down. Yeah. So he had Benjamins with Biggie and the Lox and Lil' Kim, and then he had Can't Hold Me Down with Mace.
2: Yeah.
1: That's a fucking win.
2: That's just two tracks.
1: Yeah.
2: That whole album was mad features.
1: But when the album came out, that's what I'm saying, it was anticipation. Now, Cardi went and put a song from fucking 4 years ago. Come on, you're a top streaming artist. That's like cheating, right? And everybody, that's legal cheating.
2: I don't think so.
1: And if it's, how is that not cheating?
2: Because a lot of people like Puff. I don't think Puff did the same thing. Like, he added I'll Be Missing You and Can't Nobody Hold Me Out. Those are two previous singles that he had. Just like Cardi, she just had two previous.
1: But it was CDs.
2: Yeah.
1: Not streaming.
2: Okay.
1: When Puff's album came out, it had zero records sold.
2: But they had the singles out.
1: That didn't count when in the golden era. Now, to go platinum on this album, niggas had to go buy a million copies of that album. Yeah. And back then, they sold singles. So the singles sold platinum separate. Mm-hmm. I'll Be Missing You and We'll Always Love Big Papa. Right? A side, B side. Yeah.
2: Yeah, yeah. That was that single, yeah.
1: A side, B side. Yep. Come on, it's hip-hop history right here. But that didn't count when that album came out. Now, Cardi took a song from 3-4 years ago and plopped it on the album. So, it, you know how much streams that shit got for 4 years? That's why they're like, oh, her album's the fastest going platinum. Of course! She got fucking 5 platinum songs on the fucking album already.
2: And just, you know what it is? In case you forgot about those singles, she's reminding you now. And like, because
1: we ain't forget about Up and It Stuck, because we had niggas up and it stuck that whole summer, right?
2: And we ain't forget about WAP either.
1: Yo, was up and it stuck. Like, yeah, that, niggas was saying that. Like, so we didn't forget that. She didn't have to put that on the album. WAP, Wet Ass Pussy. When that came out, every girl had a WAP. We didn't forget that.
2: Yeah.
1: Now, Outside.
2: That was late in Israel,
1: we know
2: too.
1: No, everybody's. Yeah, yeah, outside. Actually, no, she's late.
2: I like that.
1: Actually, she's late. Outside.
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4: 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It's every ball, man. Check me out.

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3: 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Hold up. We need some music, man. 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Got O's here.
4: What up, what up?
3: Lee's here. Lee's here somewhere. I don't know where she's at. She was just here a little while ago. But yeah, we here, baby. Exclusives. We're going to play some music. Indie artists, tap in. 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TheSeasonMP3@gmail.com. And when you put in the subject, put Grind Season Radio. So we know, man. Shout out to my nigga Sincere. Shout out to Queen of the Ring, Babs, Debo. We got another sparring session coming in December. So if you're into battle rap, ladies, or you know somebody... Spawn session will be in December. We don't know exactly where yet, but we're going to get to it. Oh, what's up with you, man?
4: I'm good. Actually, the war in the Middle East is pretty much over.
3: It's over for sure.
4: But you never know. But
3: that's love.
4: The thing is...
3: Yes, yeah, finally.
4: Yeah.
3: Finally.
4: But that don't mean everything stops yet. But I'm just saying, like, the remaining 20 living hostages are with their families now. The hostages from Gaza. Could you imagine being held hostage by Hamas for 2 years?
3: 2 years?
4: 2 years, yeah.
3: How did they get out?
4: Well, Trump, Netanyahu, like, there was a deal.
3: Hamas
4: there
3: let
4: actually,
3: them...
4: Yes, there was actually... There was an actual peace deal, and...
3: But who is Hamas that the president of the United States has to go over there and make peace and go talk to him? Like, who is this group?
4: It is a terrorist organization that still rules over Gaza, and it's a lot to do. It's a lot
3: Does
4: to
3: Gaza
4: say.
3: There has to be a president of Gaza.
4: Not really, like...
3: Every country has a president.
4: We can look that up, but it is like a party that's like basically like

0: pretty much a Nazi party. They took over. It is pretty much like that. Radical group. So, actually, so Donald Trump got all these countries together, all these Arab countries together in the Middle East.
1: Name three of them they got together.
0: Egypt.
1: Egypt, okay.
0: Egypt's Saudi Arabia.
1: That is in Africa, okay.
0: Yeah, but it's Saudi, it's a border, like a border is Israel,
1: Saudi
0: Gaza,
1: Arabia.
0: Like, it's in the Middle East, that whole area.
1: Egypt, Saudi Arabia.
0: Lebanon.
1: Lebanon.
0: Yeah. So, I could look all these countries.
1: People in Lebanon, Muslim? No, they're Jewish.
0: Mostly, I believe, Christian, Muslim. I could look that up.
1: But I think people in Lebanon are Jewish. Anyway, so you got all these leaders together.
0: Yeah.
1: Does, Lee, can you look this up, please? Where's my cup? The beat stopped with me, see? When I said, where's my cup?
0: The idea of it to take a poll real quick.
1: So, who are we talking about? What country? Lebanon. Do they have a president?
0: So it's basically what I'm saying is Donald Trump is getting everybody together to make peace, and they want to dismantle Hamas.
1: Disarm. Not. Wait. Oh, so they.
0: But they didn't have one before?
2: No, it says as of October 2025,
0: Lebanon
2: has a president.
0: But what about before that?
2: His name is Joseph
1: Aoun. Parliament?
2: And people from Lebanon are Muslim.
1: Yep.
2: They're mixed, but the majority says Muslim.
0: Okay. Can you Google the countries that Trump is meeting with, like, for the peace? Because it's a lot of countries, and you see it on TV, and it's like a whole, like, it's a lot.
1: So let's, Lee, while he finds out, let's get into some music, baby. It's Thursday night. We drinking Douce. And what you drinking, Lee? She's drinking that Kendall Jenner 818. And no, they are not sponsors. If you want to sponsor Grind Season Radio, hit me up, DM me, at me on Instagram. Let me know. I want to know who's listening to the show tonight. Tap in. We about to get into it, baby. It's Grind Season. Score Bottles on Me, one of my singles.

0: legendary.
1: If I didn't have these muscles, I'm still a flex. Yeah, I got so much drip, but I'm never wet. Water on the veggies, yeah, I'm that type of fresh. Money green on the kicks like I play for the G.

Shout to that boy Mo Dub, baby. I see you. Brooklyn, what's up? Bronx, where you at, man? Let's go. It's Grind Season Radio, baby. O's here. I'm here. Lee's here.

0: take it to the streets, baby.
1: It's
0: Bobby
1: Beats, baby.
0: Dot Mob. T-Rex. Gab Sinatra.
2: Yeah, I finally pulled up.
0: This shit hard, baby. Harlem, what's up? Let's go.

0: There's a difference between me and them. I'm me.
1: That SNS, JR Ryder, baby. It's Grind Season Radio.
0: All that chugging they doing.
1: I got all exclusives, man. We got it up here. Lee's here. O's here. Are you dumb?

0: 3, 2, 1. You're live with the city's hottest DJ, GS Vague.
1: Yeah, yeah, Grind Season Radio, baby, every Thursday night, 9 p.m. to 11 p.m. Eastern Standard Time. If you don't know your time zones, we back. Grind Season Vague. O's here. Lee's here. So, when we left, when we went to the music break. My bad. So when we went to the break, we was talking about, what you want to say, how many, wait, what were we talking about? How many countries? Which countries? Oh.
2: It's the rap.
1: Germany.
2: Hip-hop.
1: Germany? I didn't hear you say Germany.
3: That's what you said.
1: Germany?
3: You said
1: it. Okay, that's good, Germany. I thought it was only three.
4: It was only three.
1: Yo, we need this information. Armenia about to do whatever. They some little ass country that they not even allowed to say no. Straight. What you think, Ho? By the way, y'all, if you just tuning in.
3: I really hope that a lot of those.
1: Hold on. If you don't know, O is Jewish and I'm Muslim. Doesn't matter, but just want to let you know, when you hear O speaking, you hear the Jewish guy, and when you hear me speaking, it's the Muslim guy, right? So, O, continue.
3: Yeah. So, I'm just saying, like, it's very historic if everybody would make peace and all that.
1: That'll never happen. I'm going to tell you why. Because war sells. War, they make money off war. But I feel like everybody's rich. Hold on. I feel like everybody's super rich. Make peace now. Y'all have unlimited. These niggas have there's families from you know what I mean? Arabic families from Dubai, all these countries that are worth super billions. Billions. Like, this can end. You're right. Like, it'll be great, right? Right or wrong, Lee? If there was just peace for the whole world, but that's boring to people. Even though it's peace now, there hasn't been a war in how many years? All these little bombers that's happened and all that, that's not really, you know what I mean? It's been peace for me. I live in America. No disrespect to anybody else.
3: It's not safe out here no more. In Europe and a lot of those countries that you said, it's not safe to be Jewish like that. And I don't be knowing like that because I'm not visibly Jewish. I don't wear a yarmulke and all that.
1: Why don't you wear a yarmulke?
3: I never grew up like that.
1: Nah, not your family, none of your uncles, none of that. None of them wear yarmulkes, nothing.
2: To the rap.
3: My sister's not. My sister and her husband, nah, they're religious, but that's something new to me, but...
1: How did you find out? When did you find out your sister became religious? Like, it's like a few
3: years ago, and then they.
1: How? Was it like a family gathering, and she came dressed up?
3: Not really. It just came gradually, but you know, she met a religious guy, and you know, they married that. Because, yeah, I like his family though, but I haven't been around this type of religion before.
1: How? All right. So, if you don't know, was living in Israel.
3: Yeah, but right? I still...
1: Oh, used to call me from Israel. Yeah. It'll be midnight over here. We'd be on the radio live. And what time was it over there?
3: Probably like 5 in the morning, 7 in the morning.
1: Some shit like that. Oh, used to call my phone and all type of shit. I'm like, yo, what the fuck? So, how was it in Israel? Tell me about that.
3: That was crazy. But, like, it was... I really wanted to be outside here and shit. And, you know, my father passed, and...
1: Condolences.
3: Thank you. And, you know, just staying with my mom in Israel. Israel is beautiful, by the way. But it's just the social
1: is Israel
3: part for me.
1: Let me ask you, is Israel, like, the city?
3: Tel Aviv is a good city. My town, it's like, more like towns. Yeah, I guess you say cities, but...
1: All right, so tell me this, right? Israel. What they're called towns over there?
3: Yeah. Or cities. They're like
1: what can you compare your town to in New York? That's what I'm trying
3: in
1: to say.
3: New York?
1: Yeah, like, is it like Brooklyn, the Bronx, Queens? Is it like,
3: I don't know,
1: upper, it's just like upper west side, upper east side, midtown? Like, do they have like a city part, is what I mean? Steinway, is it like,
3: not like Queens, that, no, like there's Staten a main
1: Island,
3: road, like
1: Long Island.
3: There's neighborhoods, there's houses, there's buildings.
1: Are there projects?
3: Not really, no.
1: It's no projects.
3: There's hood areas. I don't think it's projects.
1: Why, they, like why that, don't they have projects out there, but they could come out here, Jewish people could come out here and live in projects. Clemente projects, independent projects.
3: Well, maybe. Maybe, the probably, yeah, yo, probably, know, yeah. I wouldn't be surprised. If,
1: do
3: yeah.
1: you know, and you know for sure, you have to know this. There's projects with the all Jewish people living.
3: Yeah.
1: Independence, right? Clemente. All Jewish people live in these projects. They literally,
3: I see it. I see it with all those kids.
1: Talking about Williamsburg. Oh, they have, they,
3: okay.
1: Yeah,
3: okay.
1: They have, you're talking about Flushing.
3: I see you. Okay. I can see that.
1: You're talking about Flushing, right?
3: See, but for me, that's Flushing, a complete, right? To me, that's still a completely different world. Where I'm from is very secular.
1: Dumb Jewish people have Flushing all the way. Yo.
5: They have their own doctors.
1: Yes. They have their own schools. No, but and they have their own neighborhood patrol, like with lights on their cars in Williamsburg over there. And they got it all the way from the past the BQE to Marcy Projects. Like that corner. Once that corner Marcy Projects, that's the stops right there for them. Nah, but they got it. Oh nah, but yeah, they have ambulance. Yo. Wow, that shit is wild. Oh, like, wild. Like, you would see that shit and bug the fuck out. Like, the fuck? Acidic? Acidic. So, I was telling O before, right, that my boss, he's Jewish. And he dresses down regular, but he wears a yarmulke. Like, he wears track suits, all that Yeezys, yarmulke. What does the yarmulke, it's like the kufi.
3: Yeah.
1: Same thing.
3: Yeah. A lot of Jews wear kufi also. A lot of North African Jews, like Yemenite Jews, they wear kufi too.
1: I know this black kid I used to go to high school with. He was Jewish. Yeah. He converted. But he converted to a Hasidic Jew. He wouldn't wear like slacks, but he'll wear black jeans, but he'll have the button down. He'll look fly, but he was my man. I'm just used to seeing him. Like, he was a Crip. He used to be a fucking Crip. And then he came, he had his sideburns, like curled and all that. Like, he had his yarmulke on. He was official. Black dude. Shout out to my man, though. Crippy G. They still call him that. I don't know what they call him these days. But so Israel, is it like Queens? Is it like that's what I want to know. I'm very curious.
3: I guess like what kind what do you mean? It's a small town though usually, but it's called a city. It's more like there's a lot of new buildings. There's a lot of houses. A lot of, 3-story, 5-story buildings. Those are the old ones, but. Newer ones have a lot of stories also. Like,
1: how does it look out there? What's the weather out there? Like,
3: the weather's dope out there.
1: All year
3: the
1: round?
3: The weather's nice, yeah. Like, it's winter is like fall here.
1: What?
3: Yeah, like. Now,
1: I have the,
3: like in the
1: I have the $1 million question right now.
3: Yeah.
1: Is there a Chinese restaurant out there?
3: Yeah, but...
1: Get the fuck out of here!
3: Of course they be having it. Yeah, it's very popular. We got everything out there. But it's not the same as it. It's not New York Chinese.
1: Are the people Chinese?
3: There are a lot of different... it's a whole melting pot. There are a lot of people that... a lot of them... I don't know if they're Chinese, but I'm sure they do. But there's a lot of Filipino... A lot of
1: in your town where you was living, oh,
3: they had a Chinese restaurant.
1: They had a Chinese restaurant with Chinese people in the restaurant.
3: Wait, well, I think it was a Thai restaurant. They might have had Thai or I don't know. I actually never been to that one, but
1: I think you capping right now. I'm not capping. Joe. You're acting like Cap Joe right now.
3: Why? Because there's a restaurant that I know of. That's what I'm saying.
1: Do they have the Chinese restaurants like out here? Is what I'm saying.
3: Not like that. They do have. No, it's not the same. They do have a lot of Japanese. They have Asian fusion restaurants and stuff. But as far as New York Chinese food, nah, it's not the same.
1: It's some bullshit, man. Let's get into some motherfucking music. Wait, Lee, did you give us the... You gave us the countries, right? Got past... Matter of fact, what's the countries now? Let's go.
6: The only country that...

0: That shit's some wild shit.
1: So whatever the thing they signed, so like the end of 2 year war, the only one that signed it at the summit was Egypt,
0: Qatar,
1: and Turkey,
0: the US. And the U.S. Everybody was
2: Egypt
0: there.
2: Is,
0: and those are the only ones
2: good.
0: That signed it.
2: Qatar signed that
0: so
2: shit?
0: So think maybe
2: that's good.
0: Maybe they got to go home, think good. About it. Nigga, you know the president in all these countries got to talk with his wife. Let her know the movie about the bust, the leg. And they did it in Egypt. First of all, this is what I want to know, right? What the fuck is U.S. doing there? We're not even from nowhere near there. Yo, people don't believe it. But... U.S. is the big fish.
1: So does that mean the people they took hostage?
2: They did. And they released
0: those hostages.
2: In exchange. What? Yeah. One person took his own life. Yeah. There is also, 2 years in captivity. And those are the ones that lived. And they're still trying to get the dead bodies over there. But.
0: Them hostages was there for 2 fucking years?
2: 2 years, yeah.
0: If you're just tuning in right now, it's Grind Season Radio every Thursday night, 9 to 11 p.m., exclusively on them BX Boys mobile app, hosted by me. Oh, Lee is here. We here. We outside, baby. Wait, say that again?
2: But what? When is that?
0: Palestinians were held by Israel, and now they're free. Let those boys go. Everybody go vibe. Go back to your countries. Everybody vibe. Calm down. Everybody's wilding. Like, you know what I'm saying? Like, relax.
2: That's good news, though.
0: I don't want no war, man.
2: I don't either. That's what, like...
0: I don't want no parts of that shit, bro. Right.
2: And they're trying. They said they're talking about rebuilding in Gaza, and they're talking about they're talking about rebuilding. And what else is that shit?
0: Who's talking about it? Who's talking about rebuilding? What?
2: Like all these countries that are getting together, they're talking about rebuilding Gaza and shit.
0: Oh, we gotta figure that out.
2: Yeah. Because a lot of it was, you know, bombs and all that.
0: I don't know. Who been beefing lately? Is Nicki and Cardi still going at it? They stopped, right?
2: I don't know.
0: By the way, I want to let everybody know, 6ix9ine got the hottest interview on the internet right now.
2: What?
0: Yeah, you said it. We all heard it. She's fiending. But I'm about to give him his flowers. 6ix9ine got the hottest interview out right now. Vlad TV. Shout out to my guy Vlad. For real. He got the hottest shit out right now. Did you see that 6ix9ine interview?
2: No, I didn't. What happened?
0: He's telling it all. Everything. What? He's remember, he's off that case, everything, like, he's telling it all.
2: What was he saying?
0: Huh?
2: What was he saying?
0: Everything.
2: I'm going to check that out.
0: Check out that 6ix9ine interview on Vlad TV right now. Let's get into some music, baby. Skrilla Gambino, you already know the fucking vibes. Let's go. Grind Season Radio.
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0: Shout out to that Sugar Hill, baby.

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It's that knock, baby. Blueface, Grind Season Radio, let's go. I was the first nigga to play this one. Facts.

0: for five. 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I know about 100 drill rappers that ain't never drill.
1: Mr. Sprinkles, hard body.
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1: Boys.
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1: 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That episode, there's 102 we on? There's 102 episodes of I'm Asking for a Friend podcast. Wow. And they all over an hour. All of them 100% over an hour. Some are 2 hours. Like in the beginning, we was potting for like 2 hours.
2: Now I'll be listening sometimes.
1: Sometimes I think he's like, lying. He's lying, y'all.
2: No, I have.
1: He's lying on y'all. He's lying on
2: you
1: me.
2: You can
1: B.
2: tell. No, I'll be like, good. I've listened.
1: Check out I'm Asking for a Friend podcast on YouTube.
2: Yeah.
1: Hosted by me.
2: I know. I've been listening.
1: And what rhymes with me? Lee. Hosted by me and Lee. Check it out on YouTube. It's fire. We giving stupid, raw opinions.

0: we talking about our day, how our week was. So if you fuck with me and want to know what I do, check the podcast, because I just say it right there with my girl. So we say everything. We just bad days, good days, all days aren't good. And we're here to let you know that no one is perfect. Do not let Instagram fool you. I'm sick of that. That was motivational. So, like I was saying, do not let social media fool you. Hold on, I gotta turn the beat off for this. People are only showing you their highlights.
1: Word. I feel like, honestly, I feel like I want to delete Instagram for a few weeks, for a little bit. Because it's a lot of, you know what I
0: mean? Hold up. If I didn't need to promote shit, man, shit, I wouldn't be on that shit. That's some shit that I'll be like. I got an old school soul, low key. It's like, I got to do it. That's why I didn't even know. I'm so just into what I'm doing, posting and all that. I didn't even know that you could comment on stories. Nah, but my point is that I'm so not locked in that much. Like, I'm locked in, like, now I'm just like, you know when you go to the pool or the beach, what you do first, you put your feet in to test the water, like, see how it feels. That's how I feel about Instagram now. I post what I need to post to promote to my followers, and that shit, I'm out of there. Like, that shit is just, that shit is bad for everything, Instagram, I'm telling you.
1: Yeah, and it's a lot of opening the app just for nothing, like, and my cereal, battery
0: we call
1: below.
0: It serial scrolling.
1: Yeah.
0: You a serial scroller?
1: Yeah. Sometimes when I be, when I be.
0: You just watching posts. That's post after
1: no,
0: post.
1: No, just like pushing it, opening it, and like your battery's low. You got to charge your phone. It's just like for nothing. You know what I'm just saying? Like.
0: With some people, their life is Instagram. Like I said.
1: That's what I'm saying. People I don't want to, but I can't stop like opening it and shit. And sometimes it's
0: why can't you stop?
1: Sometimes I don't know. It's an addiction, like you can't like
0: serial scrolling. I call it serial scrolling.
1: No, but it's like you're not even paying attention to it. You just open it and close it. You can't put it away for a long time.
2: I'm so busy till 6 that I'm
1: even
2: worried about it.
1: Yeah, I'm just saying like. I don't know. I was thinking of maybe deleting it for a few weeks. Yeah, I'm like, when I wake up and I'll just scroll on my phone for a few hours. Just delete the app for a little bit. I don't know.
0: She says she'll just wake up and scroll on her phone for a few hours.
2: I know, I do. Like, Monday, nah, I can't. When I have work, oh my God, I was on that bed for like 2 hours just on my phone, especially because we had outage.
0: The phone is entertaining.
2: That was my movie.
0: Nah, I feel you. Hey, drop a bomb.
3: Brand new banger.
0: As of lately, my screen time been low because I'm so locked in now to like making beats and music, like
1: that's good.
0: Making records and all that type of shit. Like I'm so locked into that right now that I'm like, Instagram is not paying me. So I'm like, fuck, what's going on here? This is what happens like with people, right? When you watch a nigga's Instagram, he's only gonna show you his lit moments.
1: Yeah.
0: But that'll make other people feel like I'm not working hard enough, or I'm like, nah, nigga, chill at your speed.
1: No, and I also like being organic with people. Like before, without Instagram, without taking pictures constantly, like it's a normal life. You know what I'm saying? Like, you know, you gotta take pictures, you gotta filter it, you gotta this, and you gotta caption, you gotta. That's a lot.
0: Yo, you know how many? Since I came back out making some music, right? Mm-hmm. I am an artist. I make music. You know what I mean? I'm not trying to be a rapper.
1: I fuck with the music.
0: So I'm making bops. I'm making good records, dope records. They're all over all streaming platforms. GS Vague. Yeah. I got music up there. people get locked in. They feel like, oh, I'm not working hard enough. You know what I'm saying? When they see a motherfucker doing good and it's like, I'm just glad I'm moving. What I'm doing is I'm moving at my own speed when I want to. Because it's not going anywhere. All that stuff is right in my phone. So if I want to put a song out this weekend, if I want to put a song out on Friday, I can do it right now. Right in front of you. I can go up there, upload a song, boom, I can put it out Friday. It's on all streaming platforms, on YouTube, it's everywhere. TikTok, this shit is everywhere. everywhere. So for me, it's not money driven. It's not like, it's not money driven. It's like something I just do because it makes me feel good. I don't want no record deal. But if a motherfucker came to me with a whole bunch of money, like, yo, we want you to do this, yeah, I'm going to do it. But music-wise, pause, music-wise, that sounded crazy.
1: Mm-hmm.
0: But, yeah, if somebody came to me like that with a situation, then, yeah. But other than that, man, that shit is like, I'm sorry, but I'm just having fun. I'm just having fun. It's like, you know what I mean? Therapy.
1: Yeah.
0: Put a joint out. Just, you know what I mean?
1: Nah, fuck with it. I fuck with the music you've been putting out.
0: Thank you. When did you hear the triple stack 2, though?
1: Okay. Yeah,
0: how
1: yeah,
0: the triple stack 2 sounds. That's my girl. She just gonna say that. Okay. They're gonna skip this part because they don't like Lee, so they're gonna skip this part. No, she tells the truth too much. Can I put my glasses on? Yo, y'all gotta check that 6ix9ine interview out. I don't give a fuck.
1: All right, I'm peeped that.
0: Lee, that's not shit. It's not entertaining. I watched every clip. I'm up to clip number 20 already.
1: Who's interviewing him?
0: Vlad.
1: Oh.
0: The Jewish guy. Vlad is interviewing him. Yeah, Vlad is interviewing him. And, yeah. Now, pretty much what he's doing is, he's just doing, like, pretty much Lee, like, what he did on the stand. Yeah. He's just telling the truth. What happened? Vlad brings it up, and he just goes into detail about it.
1: Okay.
0: You know how much Vlad gave that nigga for the interview? I think 40,000. Yep. Vlad said it, that the 6ix9ine said, yo, I'll do it for 40,000, but you got to pay the taxes on it, or else you got to give me this much. Vlad was like, no way.
1: Wow.
0: And then when Young Thug came out of jail, he said that 6ix9ine and them hit Vlad up like, yo, all right, fuck it, we'll take the 40,000, we'll pay the taxes, don't worry, whatever.
1: Oh,
0: not 40,000, but I'm thinking 40,000, because he said 6ix9ine wanted more than Marlon Wayans. Marlon Wayans wanted 30,000, so I'm thinking 40,000.
1: Oh shit! Okay.
0: Vlad said he made the money back already. On YouTube. No, it was 6ix9ine that didn't want to do it the first time. 6ix9ine wanted more money, or he wanted Vlad to pay his taxes. And Vlad was like, I'm not doing that. So then when Young Thug came out and all these videos started coming out of him snitching and all that, 6ix9ine said, yo, I want to do the interview now. Because he want to talk about Young Thug. He went off on Gunna, Young, all of them. Oh, I can't believe you didn't see this.
1: I'm going to see it. I'm let you know. I'm going to see this after.
0: Rest in peace to D'Angelo.
1: Yo, rest in peace. That's crazy.
0: I didn't know he had a baby with. Who he had a kid
1: Angie Stone, yeah.
0: I didn't know that.
1: And she died earlier this year, too.
0: In May.
1: That's crazy.
0: Imagine they kid Lee has to bury the mother in May, the day after his birthday. The son. His birthday was like on a Sunday. His mother died on Monday, Angie Stone. And now his father, D'Angelo. You know D'Angelo. D'Angelo just died today or yesterday.
1: Today,
0: a
1: couple hours ago, yeah. It is, yeah. He was one of the best singers. He has some dope. Yo, I'm gonna be listening to D'Angelo. Brown Sugar, that's a hot joint.
0: You say you're gonna be listening to AL. Why are you just gonna be listening to? Oh, you know what? Forget it.
1: That's a hot song.
0: Yo, if you don't know right now, if you just tuning in, it's Grind Season Radio. That Mobb Deep album is out right now. That Mobb Deep album is right now. We're going to get to some music?
1: Yeah, let's get it.
0: Let's get into some music. Happy birthday, Ashanti. Right?
1: Happy birthday, Ashanti, yeah.
0: Who else? Who else had a birthday? Happy birthday, Lee. That shit was in September 10th, but fucking hot. It's a holiday.
1: Oh, well, happy,
0: happy what? Indigenous? That's how you say it? Yeah. Indigenous Day?
1: Happy Indigenous Day.
0: Happy Italian heritage, because we got a little Italian bunny in here. Who got a birthday? I seen people who got birthdays on Instagram. I think Freaky Zeke got a birthday.
1: Oh, well. Happy birthday,
0: Steph
1: Freaky
0: G.
1: Zeke.
0: Steph G, happy
1: Steph
0: birthday.
1: G, Steph G, happy birthday.
0: Somebody else. Steph G? No, he didn't. Nah, birthday was like yesterday or today, one of them days. I think I seen it. We missed Beyonce's birthday.
1: Oh, yeah.
0: Oh, happy birthday, Beyonce.
1: That's a whole.
0: But we're not going to forget Jay-Z's December 4th.
1: Oh, yeah. You and mine's November 25th.
0: I'm going to come up in this motherfucker. Who? When's your birthday, yo?
1: Next month, November 25th.
0: November 25th?
1: Yeah.
0: Scorpio?
1: Sagittarius.
0: Oh, you a Sag. Okay, I get along with Sag. You good. Oh, it's good. November 25th? Huh? Nah, my dad was Scorpio. My dad's birthday was November 4th. Yo, people, let's stop with this happy birthday in heaven. The niggas don't got no birthday no more. They out of here. They packed. Stop with the, yo, happy birthday. Happy 95th birthday to my man in heaven. No, your man stopped growing at 90. That nigga 90, like, after he died at 90, you don't get older than that. Stop with the happy 93rd birthday in heaven. Oh, can we stop that, please? Oh, yeah. What do you think?
1: Yeah, I feel you. Yeah.
0: Is that like a little tacky?
1: Yeah, a little bit.
0: Do Jewish people do that?
1: Not really, but I got some.
0: I should film this.
1: Yeah.
0: I should film this.
1: Yo, yeah.
0: Do Jewish people say happy birthday in heaven?
1: Not really.
0: You look like you do it because you be around a lot of black people. I know you do it. I know you do it. Just by, yes, you do. Yes,
1: me
0: you
1: personally
0: do.
1: Not,
0: yes, you do. Yes, you do. You, I can tell. He be around,
1: around a lot
0: black
1: of
0: people.
1: Yeah.
0: I know he does happy birthday in heaven. Bro, that stop doing that.
1: All right.
0: So you do it. You just admitted it. I said stop doing it. He said, all right. That means he does it.
1: Thank all around you. That.
0: We're going to get to some music.
1: All right.
0: Let's get into some music. I'm vibing right now. Matter of fact, I changed my mind. Let's bop, baby. Yeah. We vibing, right? I told y'all. Stop playing with me. It's Grind Season Radio. Every Thursday, 9 to 11. I'm here. O is here. Lee is here. Fuck out of here.

0: see what I'm doing. Huh? I'm vibing, baby, let's go.
1: Yeah. I don't think y'all ready for this.
0: Ray J, Lil' Kim, baby.

0: I told you we do it all here. I told you. But I want to turn up.
1: Pull up to the club, she dancing on me. I don't really know what
0: we want
1: to
0: turn up.
1: Me, but I really know
0: how she R.I.P. to Webstar's grandmother.

0: anthems only.
1: DJ Khaled.
0: I said anthems only.
1: We the best.
0: Anthems only, oh.
1: Taking over.

0: Who's playing? Because I'm not. Bassett. Whisper. Grab it. Let's go.
1: Hey, shout. I like the way your ass hit up. I'm only whispering because I'm just trying to fuck. Ooh, go move that ass. Give a G a

0: Oh, you vibing?
1: Yeah. You got the joys, man.
0: Make sure you check them brunch vibes. Every Saturday and Sunday,

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2: 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O is here and Yo. Lee is here. Now, we was talking about off the air. We was talking about what you wanted to say.
3: Oh, I want you was playing joints though.
2: I was.
3: I'm lit.
2: I was vibing.
3: Yeah.
2: Big vibing. First of all, let's talk about this reggaeton group. We're sending
3: R. Kelly.
2: We don't cancel R. Kelly up here.
3: No. Separate the art from the artist.
2: Hold on. R. Kelly peed on some bitches, right? Y'all niggas be having some freaky bitches, girlfriends and wives that want y'all to pee on them. Like, what's the... why is being freaky against the law?
3: Yo.
2: Puffy want to rub other niggas' nuts on himself? That's his level of freaky. Why is that? Ain't no, they nut on his girl. She wants Cassie to rub it on him. But that's that's a little wrong. Rubbing another nigga's nut is wrong, but it's not illegal.
4: But not to him.
2: Not to him. Yeah. You know what? You're right, babe. Not to him. I'm just like, R. Kelly peed on bitches and they liked it.
3: R. Kelly is the as far as. The music goes though? R. Kelly.
2: No, because why are they trying to cancel him? Listen.
3: Cancel him.
2: R. Kelly never.
3: They didn't cancel Elvis.
2: He never in life, right? Got charged with rape. Ever. And he been with probably a bunch of women. And don't get it twisted. I'm sure. Hold on. I'm sure. Who? Who? R. Kelly? Oh, Elvis. Yeah. They didn't cancel Elvis.
3: But a lot of girls been fast by certain age.
2: Cause this makes sense. I'm sure there's women out there that R. Kelly tried to fucking do shit and they said no.
3: Yeah.
2: R. Kelly never went in for no rape or nobody never said he forced himself on me ever. So if he wanted to pee on a bitch and she said no, I'm not gonna do it. I don't think. Yeah. I think
3: I seen
2: clips of it. Yeah. I seen clips of it.
3: But
2: it's
3: K-Michelle spoke. It's episodes. I saw K-Michelle because she lived with him for a while.
2: K-Michelle?
3: Yeah, he put her on, I believe. R. Kelly put her on. And
2: she gave him some pussy?
3: I don't know. Maybe. But she's kind of...
2: How you know all this shit and don't know if she gave him pussy?
3: I don't know. She's past a certain age. She was focused on... I don't know.
2: She had to be young.
3: I don't know about that.
2: She was living with R. Kelly.
3: She said that she was living with R. Kelly for a bit. And she said she saw the moms of the girls, like, cooking and shit. Like, basically, it's like, it's not behind the moms' backs.
2: Oh, yeah, we know that, though. But, and I know one of them cut their hair off and was looking like a little boy, right? I seen that episode. I think I gotta dive into that, man, because they have no money transactions from him personally. To these escorts and all that, and they still locking him. They said they're gonna lock you up because you was part of it. They had no evidence to lock him up.
3: What about that beating Cassie up?
2: She got a settlement for that. She got 20 from.
3: Okay, then what they got on him?
2: Cassie got 20 from him and 30 from the hotel.
3: Oh.
2: It's $50 million.
3: Nice, Cassie.
2: After taxes, 30.
3: That's nice.
2: Yeah, I guess. But yeah, she got 20 from Puff and I think 30 from the hotel. But it's just being freaky is not illegal. Like all that extra shit with R. Kelly, like he didn't hold anybody hostage. I did see that episode. He didn't hold her hostage. She was able, if you're able to walk out that door, you're able to go to the cops, you're able to do anything. So if y'all went back to him, that was on them. Because there's footage of them outside without him. They could have went to the precinct, they could have went to reporters.
3: That's sad that R. Kelly's in jail. But
2: now let's talk about his talent.
3: Yeah, yo, he could do any genre. He just did Wizen and Yandel. Like, he could do any genre and make that hot. Like, he's the best in the genre, I believe.
2: Do you think R. Kelly is the king of R&B?
3: Yeah. Definitely in our generation.
2: Michael Jackson's the king of pop.
3: Yeah.
2: I'm not going to lie. I wanted to save this, but I want to say it. I think Chris Brown is better than Michael Jackson.
3: Okay. It is. And you didn't have that much. Honestly, there are some there are some dull Michael Jackson songs, and there are like okay, so a lot of the remakes and samples of Michael Jackson, and like, they're a lot better than his song. Like, when SWV come on, that shit knock, right? But when his version come on, not so much. Fuzz, you know what I'm saying?
2: I know what you're saying. I definitely know what you're saying.
3: What else? Certain songs, but like, yeah, I don't know. But as the influence, like, he was the first to have, like, dancers behind him like that. As a pop star in every video, like, they started doing that. They say that.
2: I think Chris Brown had more hits.
3: Yeah, had better songs, and it's a different time too.
2: We gotta think about how many.
3: You think, like, he got better songs?
2: It is a different time. Who got better songs? Chris Brown.
3: Yeah.
2: I mean, better songs that I want to listen to. My mom rather probably listen to Michael Jackson songs. Chris Brown been out for a minute.
3: Yeah, it's different.
2: I don't think Chris would have been able to survive at that time, and I don't think Michael would have been able to survive at this time. But I don't like people saying that Chris Brown is the new Michael Jackson. No, he's not. He's Chris Brown.
3: Yeah, exactly. Yeah.
2: He took it to another level.
3: Yeah, he's highly influenced by Michael Jackson. And he's highly influenced by Michael Jackson. And there's nothing wrong with that.
2: Usher can sing better than Chris Brown. Sing without auto-tune and all that? Usher.
3: I definitely like Usher better than
2: Chris Brown. I think Usher was the next Michael, and then now he passed the torch to Chris Brown. And who's Chris Brown going to pass it to now? There's nobody.
3: No.
2: There's nobody that, like, came. Because after Michael Jackson, who was after Michael Jackson? What, Bobby Brown?
3: Yeah, I guess. R. Kelly.
2: In that seat. R. Kelly was not in a Michael Jackson seat. Oh, listen, it's not you high. You acting high and dusted. You said R. Kelly. No, R. Kelly was an amazing R&B. I'm talking about like pop, like dancing and doing all that shit. Singing and dancing. So it was this nigga, Michael Jackson. Then it was Bobby Brown.
3: Bobby Brown.
2: Then it could have been Usher. And then now Chris Brown. But Chris Brown, God, he passed everybody already. Like, because Chris Brown was out for both eras. He was out for the CD era, and he was out for the streaming era.
3: And the cassette era.
2: I don't think Chris Brown was out for cassette.
3: No, not cassette. Not Chris Brown.
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What else? You know it's Creature Gang. 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
2: Yeah. 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Got O's here.
3: What up?
2: Lee's here somewhere. I don't know where she's at. She was just here a little while ago. But yeah, we here, baby. Exclusives, we're going to play some music. Indie artists, tap in. 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And when you put in the subject, put Grind Season Radio. So we know, man. Shout out to my nigga Sincere. Shout out to Queen of the Ring, Babs, Debo. We got another sparring session coming in December. So if you're into battle rap, ladies, or you know somebody, sparring session will be in December. We don't know exactly where yet, but we're going to get to it. Oh, what's up with you, man?
3: I'm good. Actually, the war in the Middle East is pretty much over.
2: It's over for sure.
3: But you never know. But the thing is...
2: Yes, yeah, finally.
3: Finally. But that don't mean everything stops yet. But I'm just saying, like, the remaining 20 living hostages are with their families now. The hostages from Gaza. Could you imagine being held hostage by Hamas for 2 years?
2: Two years?
3: 2 years, yeah.
2: How

0: How did they get out?
1: Well, Trump, Netanyahu, like there was a deal.
0: Hamas
1: there was an actual peace deal. And
0: but who is Hamas that the president of United States has to go over there and make peace and go talk to him? Like, who is this group?
1: It is a terrorist organization that ruled, still rules over Gaza, and it's a lot to do. It's a lot.
0: Does Gaza have? There has to be a president of Gaza.
1: Not really. Like.
0: Every country has a president.
1: We can look that up. We can look that up. But it is like a party that's like basically like pretty much a Nazi party. They took over. It is pretty much like that. So actually, Donald Trump got all these countries together, all these Arab countries together in the Middle East.
0: Name three of them.
1: Egypt.
0: Okay.
1: Saudi Arabia.
0: Is in Africa, but okay.
1: Yeah, but it's a border. Like, it borders Israel,
0: Saudi
1: Gaza,
0: Arabia.
1: Like, it's in the Middle East, that whole area.
0: Egypt, Saudi Arabia.
1: Lebanon.
0: Yeah.
1: So,
0: I could look all these countries. People in Lebanon, Muslim? No. They're Jewish.
1: Mostly, I believe, Christian, Muslim. I could look that up.
0: I think people in Lebanon are Jewish. Anyway, so you got all these leaders together.
1: Yeah.
0: Does... Lee, can you look this up, please? Where's my cup? The beat stopped with me, see? When I said, where's my cup?
1: The idea of it to take a poll real quick?
0: So, who are we talking about? What country? Lebanon. Do they have a president?
1: So it's basically what I'm saying is Donald Trump is getting everybody together to make peace, and they want to dismantle Hamas.
0: Disarm. Not. Wait. Oh, so
1: but they didn't have one before?
2: No, it says as of
1: October
2: 2025, Lebanon has a president.
1: But what about before that?
2: His name is Joseph
0: Ayoub. How? Parliament?
2: And people from Lebanon are Muslim.
0: Yep.
2: They're mixed, but the majority says Muslim.
1: Okay. Could you Google the countries that Trump is meeting with, like, for the peace? Because it's a lot of countries, and you see it on TV, and it's like a whole, like, it's a lot.
0: So let's, Lee, while he finds out, let's get into some music, baby. It's Thursday night. We drinking Douce. And what you drinking, Lee? She's drinking that Kendall Jenner 818. And no, they are not sponsors. If you want to sponsor Grind Season Radio, hit me up, DM me, at me on Instagram. Let me know. I want to know who's listening to the show tonight. Tap in. We about to get into it, baby. It's Grind Season. Score Bottles on Me, one of my singles.

absolutely legendary. 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Yeah, I got so much drip, but I'm never wet. Water on the veggies, yeah, I'm that type of fresh. Money green on the kicks like I play for the Jets.

Shout to that boy Mo Dub, baby. I see you. Brooklyn, what's up? Bronx, where you at, man? Let's go. It's Grind Season Radio, baby. O's here. I'm here. Lee's here. Please don't play with us.

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1: Dot
0: Mob, T-Rex, Gav Sinatra.
2: Yeah, I finally pulled up.
0: This shit hard, baby. Harlem, what's up? Let's go.

0: 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I mean,
1: that SNS, JR Ryder, baby. It's Grind Season Radio.
0: All that chugging they doing.
1: I got all exclusives, man. We got it up here. Lee's here. O's here. Are you dumb? Baby.

0: 3, 2, 1. 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
1: 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If you don't know your time zones, we back. Grind Season Vague. O's here. Lee's here. So, when we left, when we went to the music break. My bad. So, when we went to the break, we was talking about. You want to say how many? Wait. Who are we talking about? How many countries? Which countries? Oh.
2: It's the rap.
1: Germany.
2: Hip-hop.
1: Germany? I didn't hear you say Germany.
2: That's what she said.
1: Germany?
2: You said rap.
1: Okay, that's good. Germany.
2: Hip-hop.
1: I thought it was only three.
3: Okay.
1: Yo, we need this information. Armenia about to do whatever. They some little ass country that they not even allowed to say no. Straight. What you think, Hope? By the way, y'all, if you just tuning in.
2: I really hope like a lot of those.
1: Hold on. If you don't know, O is Jewish and I'm Muslim. Doesn't matter, but just want to let you know. When you hear O speaking, you hear the Jewish guy. And when you hear me speaking, it's the Muslim guy, right? So, continue.
2: Yeah. So, I'm just saying, like, it would be, it's very historic if everybody would make peace and all that.
1: That'll never happen. I'm going to tell you why. Because war sells. War, they make money off war. But I feel like everybody's rich. Hold on. I feel like everybody's super rich. Make peace now. Y'all have unlimited. This niggas have there's families from you know what I mean? Yeah. Arabic families from Dubai, all these countries that are worth super billions. Billions. Like, this can end. You're right. Like, it'll be great, right? Right or wrong, Lee? If there was just peace for the whole world, but that's boring to people. Even though it's peace now. There hasn't been a war in how many years? All these little bombers that's happening and all that, that's not really, you know what I mean? It's been peace for me. I live in America. No disrespect to anybody else.
2: I know, but it's not safe out here no more. In Europe and a lot of those countries that you said, it's not safe to be Jewish like that. And I don't be knowing like that because I'm not visibly Jewish. I don't wear a yarmulke and all that.
1: Why don't you wear a yarmulke?
2: I never grew up like that.
1: Nah, not your family, none of your uncles, none of that. None of them wear yarmulkes, nothing.
2: To the rap. My sister's not. My sister and her husband, nah, they're religious, but that's something new to me. But my family.
1: How did you find out? When did you find out your sister became religious? Like, it's like
2: a few years ago, and then they.
1: How? Was it like a family gathering, and she came dressed up?
2: Not really. It just came gradually, but. You know, she met a religious guy, and, you know, they married that because, I like his family, though, but I haven't been around this type of religion before.
1: So, if you don't know, O was living in Israel.
2: Yeah, but right? I still...
1: O used to call me from Israel. It'll be midnight over here. We'd be on the radio live, and what time was it over there?
2: Probably, like, 5 in the morning, 7 in the morning.
1: Some shit like that. Oh, I used to call my phone and all type of shit. I'm like, yo, what the fuck? So, how was it in Israel? Tell me about that.
2: That was crazy. But, like, it was... I really wanted to be outside here and shit. And, you know, my father passed. And...
1: Condolences.
2: Thank you. And, you know, just staying with my mom in Israel. Israel is beautiful, by the way. But it's just the social...
1: Is Israel
2: for me?
1: Let me ask you: Is Israel like the city?
2: Tel Aviv is a good city. My town. It's like more like towns. Yeah, I guess you say cities, but.
1: All right. So tell me this, right? Israel. What they're called towns over there?
2: Yeah, or all cities. Right. Yeah, but towns, they're like a big. They're like.
1: What can you compare your town to in New York? That's what I'm trying to say.
2: In New York?
1: Yeah, like, is it like Brooklyn, the Bronx, Queens? Is it like...
2: I don't know.
1: Upper, it's just like upper a... West Side, Upper East Side, Midtown? Like, do they have like a city part is what I mean. Steinway, is it like...
2: Not like Queens, that, no. Like, there's Staten a main Island, road. Like
1: Long Island?
2: There's neighborhoods, there's houses, there's buildings.
1: Are there projects?
2: Not really, no.
1: No projects.
2: I don't think it's projects.
1: Why, they, like why that, don't they have projects out there? But they could come out. Jewish people could come out here and live in projects. Clemente projects, independent projects.
2: Well, maybe the probably. Yeah, yo, you probably. Know, yeah, do, I wouldn't. Yeah. I wouldn't be surprised. If,
1: do
2: yeah.
1: you know? And you know for sure. You have to know this. There's projects with the all Jewish people living.
2: Yeah.
1: Independence, right? Clemente, all Jewish people live in these projects. They literally.
2: I see it with all those kids.
1: Talking about Williamsburg.
2: Oh,
1: they have,
2: okay.
1: Yeah,
2: okay.
1: They have. You talking about Flushing?
2: I see. I can see that.
1: You're talking about Flushing, right?
2: See, but for me, that's Flushing, a complete. Right? To me, that's still a completely different world. Where I'm from is very secular.
1: Dumb Jewish people have Flushing all the way. Yo.
3: They have their own doctors.
1: Yes. They have their own schools.
3: You know how they have like
1: traffic signs? No, but and they have their own neighborhood patrol, like with lights on the cars in Williamsburg over there. And they got it all the way from the past the BQE to Marcy Projects. Like that corner. Once that corner Marcy Projects, that's the stops right there for them. Nah, but they got it. Oh nah, but yeah, they have ambulance. Yo. Wow, that shit is wild. Oh, like, wild. Like, you would see that shit and bug the fuck out. Like, the fuck? Acidic? Acidic. So, I was telling O before, right, that my boss, he's Jewish. And he dresses down regular, but he wears a yarmulke. Like, he wears... Track suits, all like Yeezys, yarmulke. What does the yarmulke? It's like the yarmulke is like the kufi.
2: Yeah.
1: Same thing.
2: Yeah. A lot of Jews wear kufi also. A lot of North African Jews, like Yemenite Jews, they wear kufi too.
1: I know this black kid I used to go to high school with. He was Jewish. Yeah. He converted, but he converted to a Hasidic Jew. He wouldn't wear like slacks, but he'll wear black jeans, but he'll have the button down. He'll look fly, but he was my man. I'm just used to seeing him. Like, he was a Crip. He used to be a fucking Crip. And then he came, he had his sideburns, like curled and all that. Like, he had his yarmulke on. He was official. Black dude. Shout out to my man, though. Crippy G. They still call him that. I don't know what they call him these days. But, so Israel, is it like Queens? Is it like, that's what I want to know. I'm very curious.
2: I guess, it's a small town though, usually, but it's called a city. It's more like, there's a lot of new buildings. There's a lot of houses. Three-story, five-story buildings. Those are the old ones, but... New ones have a lot of stories also.
1: How does it look out there? What's the weather out there? Like,
2: the weather's dope out there.
1: All year round?
2: The weather's nice, yeah. Like, it's... Winter is like fall here.
1: Word?
2: Yeah, like... Now,
1: I have
2: like
1: the...
2: In the
1: I have the million-dollar question right now.
2: Yeah.
1: Is there a Chinese restaurant out there?
2: Yeah, but...
1: Get the fuck out of here!
2: Of course they be having it. You got everything out there. But it's not the same as it. It's not New York Chinese.
1: Are the people Chinese?
2: There are a lot of different... it's a whole melting pot. There are a lot of people that's... a lot of them... I don't know if they're Chinese, but I'm sure they do. But there's a lot of Filipino, a lot of
1: in your town where you was living. Oh,
2: they had a Chinese restaurant.
1: They had a Chinese restaurant with Chinese people in the restaurant.
2: Wait, well, I think it was a Thai restaurant. They might have had I don't know. I actually never been to that one, but
1: I think you capping right now. I'm not capping. Joe. You're acting like Cap Joe right now.
2: Why? Because there's a restaurant that I know of. That's what I'm saying.
1: Do they have the Chinese restaurants like out here? Is what I'm saying.
2: Not like that. They do have. No, it's not the same. They do have a lot of Japanese. They have Asian fusion restaurants and stuff. But as far as New York Chinese food, nah, it's not the same.
1: It's some bullshit, man. Let's get into some motherfucking music. Wait, Lee, you gave us the countries, right? Got past. Matter of fact, what's the countries now? Let's go.
3: The only countries that

0: It's just some wild shit.
1: Whatever the thing they signed so they can end the 2-year war, the only one that signed it at the summit was Egypt.
0: Qatar.
1: And Turkey.
0: Turkey. And the U.S. Everybody was
2: Egypt
0: there.
2: Is,
0: and those are the only ones
2: good.
0: That signed it.
2: Qatar signed that
0: so
2: shit?
0: So think maybe
2: that's good.
0: Maybe they got to go home, think
2: good.
0: About it. Nigga, you know the president in all these countries got to go talk with his wife. Let her know the movie about the bust, the leg. And they did it in Egypt. First of all, this is what I want to know, right? What the fuck is U.S. doing there? We're not even from nowhere near there. Yo, people don't believe it. But... U.S. is the big fish.
1: So does that mean the people they took hostage?
2: They did. And they released
0: those hostages.
2: In exchange. What? Yeah. One person.
0: 2 years.
2: On life. Yeah. There is also, 2 years in captivity. And those are the ones that lived. And they're still trying to get the dead bodies over there. But,
0: them hostages was there for 2 fucking years.
2: 2 years, yeah.
0: If you're just tuning in right now, it's Grind Season Radio every Thursday night, 9 to 11 p.m., exclusively on them BX Boys mobile app, hosted by me. Oh, Lee is here. We here. We outside, baby. Wait, say that again?
2: But what? When is that?
0: Palestinians were held by Israel. And now they're free. Let those boys go. Everybody go vibe. Go back to your countries. Everybody vibe. Calm down. Everybody's wilding. Like, you know what I'm saying? Like, relax.
2: That's good news, though.
0: I don't want no war, man.
2: I don't either. That's what, like...
0: I don't want no parts of that shit, bro. Right.
2: And they're trying. They're talking about rebuilding in Gaza, and they're talking about, they're talking about rebuilding and what all this shit.
0: Who's talking about it? Who's talking about rebuilding? What?
2: Like all these countries that are getting together, they're talking about rebuilding Gaza and shit.
0: Oh, we gotta figure that out.
2: Yeah. Because a lot of it was, you know, bombs and all that.
0: I don't know. Who been beefing lately? Is Nicki and Cardi still going at it? They stopped, right?
2: I don't know.
0: By the way, I want to let everybody know, 6ix9ine got the hottest interview on the internet right now.
2: What?
0: Right now. That's how hot it is. Yeah, you said it. We all heard it. She's fiending. But I'm about to give him his flowers. 6ix9ine got the hottest interview out right now. Vlad TV. Shout out to my guy Vlad. For real. He got the hottest shit out right now. Did you see that 6ix9ine interview?
2: No, I didn't. What happened?
0: He's telling it all. Everything. He's, remember, he's off that case, everything, like, he's telling it all.
2: What was he saying?
0: Huh?
2: What was he saying?
0: Everything.
2: I'm going to check that out.
0: Check out that 6ix9ine interview on Vlad TV right now. Let's get into some music, baby. Skrilla Gambino, you already know the fucking vibes. Let's go. Grind Season Radio.
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0: Shout out to that Sugar Hill, baby. Harlem, what's

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It's that knock, baby. Blueface, Grind Season Radio, let's go. I was the first nigga to play this one. Facts.

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0: and they all over an hour. All of them 100% over an hour. Some are 2 hours. Like in the beginning, we was potting for like 2 hours.
1: Nah, I be listening sometimes.
0: Sometimes I think he's like, lying. He's lying, y'all.
1: No, I have.
0: He's lying on y'all. He's lying on
1: you
0: me.
1: You can
0: B.
1: tell. No, I be like, good. I've listened.
0: Check out I'm Asking for a Friend podcast on YouTube.
1: Yeah.
0: Hosted by me.
1: I know. I've been listening.
0: And what
1: to
0: rhymes with me? Lee. Hosted by me and Lee. Check it out on YouTube. It's fire. We giving stupid raw opinions. We talking about our day, how our week was. So if you fuck with me and want to know what I do, check the podcast. Because I just say it right there with my girl. So we say everything. We just bad days, good days. All days aren't good. And we're here to let you know that no one is perfect. Do not let Instagram fool you. I'm sick of that. That was motivational. So, like I was saying, do not let social media fool you. Hold on, I gotta turn the beat off for this. People are only showing you their highlights.
1: Word. I feel like, honestly, I feel like I want to delete Instagram for a few weeks, for a little bit. Because it's a lot of, you
0: if
1: know
0: I
1: what
0: didn't
1: I mean?
0: Need, hold up. If I didn't need to promote shit, man, shit, I wouldn't be on that. Listen, shit. That's some shit that I'll be like. I got an old school soul, low key. It's like, I got to do it. That's why I didn't even know. I'm so just into what I'm doing, posting and all that. I didn't even know that you could comment on stories. Nah, but my point is that I'm so not locked in that much. Like, I'm locked in, like, now I'm just like, you know when you go to the pool or the beach, what you do first, you put your feet in to test the water, like, see how it feels? That's how I feel about Instagram now. I post what I need to post to promote to my followers, and that shit, I'm out of there. Like, that shit is just, that shit is bad for everything, Instagram, I'm telling you.
1: Yeah, and it's a lot of opening the app just for nothing, like, and my
0: serial,
1: battery
0: we call
1: below.
0: It serial scrolling.
1: Yeah.
0: You're a serial scroller?
1: Yeah. Sometimes when I be, when I be.
0: You just watching posts. That's post after
1: no,
0: post.
1: No, just like pushing it, opening it, and like your battery's low. You got to charge your phone. It's just like for nothing. You know what I'm just saying? Like.
0: With some people, though, no. Their life is Instagram. Like I said.
1: That's what I'm saying. I don't want to, but I can't stop like opening it and shit. And sometimes it's
0: why you why much. Can't you stop?
1: Sometimes I don't know. It's an addiction, like you can't like
0: serial scrolling. I call it serial scrolling.
1: No, but it's like you're not even paying attention to it. You just open it and close it. You can't put it away for a long time.
2: I'm so busy till 6 that I'm even worried about
1: it. Yeah, I'm just saying like. I don't know. I was thinking of maybe deleting it for a few weeks.
2: Yeah, I'm on my phone. I wake up and I'm just scrolling my phone for a few hours.
1: Just delete the app for a little bit. I don't know.
0: She said she'll just wake up and scroll on her phone for a few hours.
2: I know, I do. Like, Monday
0: nah, I
2: when
0: can't.
2: I didn't have work, oh my God, I was on that bed for like 2 hours just on my phone. Especially because we had outage.
0: The phone is entertaining.
2: That was my movie.
0: Nah, I feel you. Hey, drop a bomb.
3: Brand new banger.
0: As of lately, my screen time been low because I'm so locked in now to like making beats and music, like
1: that's good.
0: Making records and all that type of shit. Like I'm so locked into that right now that I'm like, Instagram is not paying me. So I'm like, fuck, what's going on here? This is what happens like with people, right? When you watch a nigga's Instagram, he's only gonna show you his lit moments.
1: Yeah.
0: But that'll make other people feel like I'm not working hard enough for. I'm like, nah, nigga, chill at your speed.
1: No, and I also like being organic with people. Like, before, without Instagram, without taking pictures constantly, like, it's a normal life. You know what I'm saying? Like, you know, you gotta take pictures, you gotta filter it, you gotta this, and you gotta caption, you gotta that. That's a lot.
0: Yo, you know how many, since I came back out making some music, right? Mm-hmm. I am an artist, I make music. You know what I mean? I'm not trying to
1: I
0: be a rapper.
1: I fuck with the music.
0: So I'm making bops. I'm making good records, dope records. They're all over all streaming platforms. GS Vague. Yeah. I got music up there. People get locked in. They feel like, oh, I'm not working hard enough. You know what I'm saying? When they see a motherfucker doing good, and it's like, I'm just glad I'm moving. What I'm doing is I'm moving at my own speed when I want to. Because it's not going anywhere. All that stuff is right in my phone. So if I want to put a song out tomorrow, this weekend, if I want to put a song out on Friday, I can do it right now. Right in front of you. I could go up there, upload a song, boom, I could put it out Friday. It's on all streaming platforms, on YouTube, it's everywhere. TikTok, this shit is everywhere. Everywhere. So, for me, it's not money driven. It's not like, it's not money driven. It's like something I just do because it makes me feel good. I don't want no record deal. But if a motherfucker came to me with a whole bunch of money, like, yo, we want you to do this, yeah, I'm going to do it. But music-wise, pause, music-wise, that sounded crazy.
1: Mm-hmm.
0: But yeah, if somebody came to me like that with some with a situation, then yeah. But other than that, man, that shit is like, sorry, but it's just, I'm just having fun. I'm just having fun. It's like, you know what I mean? Therapy.
1: Yeah.
0: Put a joint out. Just, you know what I mean?
1: Nah, fuck with it. I fuck with the music you've been putting out.
0: Thank you. When you hear the triple stack 2, though?
1: Okay. Yeah,
0: how
1: yeah,
0: the triple stack 2 sounds. That's my girl. She just gonna say that. Okay. They're gonna skip this part because they don't like Lee, so they're gonna skip this part. No, she tells the truth too much. Can I put my glasses on? Yo, y'all gotta check that 6ix9ine interview out. I don't give a fuck.
1: Alright, I'm peeped that.
0: Lee, that's not shit. It's not entertaining. I watched every clip. I'm up to clip number 20 already.
1: Who's interviewing him?
0: Vlad.
1: Oh.
0: The Jewish guy. Vlad is interviewing him. Yeah, Vlad is interviewing him. And yeah. Now pretty much what he's doing is he's just doing like pretty much Lee, like what he did on the stand. He's just telling the truth. What happened? Vlad brings it up and he just goes into detail about it.
1: Okay.
0: You know how much Vlad gave that nigga for the interview? I think 40,000. Yep. Vlad said it that the 6ix9ine said, yo, I'll do it for 40,000, but you got to pay the taxes on it. Or else you got to give me this much. Vlad was like, no way. And then when Young Thug came out of jail, he said that 6ix9ine and them hit Vlad up like, yo, all right, fuck it. We'll take the 40,000. We'll pay the taxes. Don't worry. Whatever.
1: Oh,
0: not 40,000, but I'm thinking 40,000 because he said 6ix9ine wanted more than Marlon Wayans. Marlon Wayans wanted 30,000. So I'm thinking 40,000.
1: Oh, shit. Okay.
0: Vlad said he made the money back already on YouTube. No, it was 6ix9ine that didn't want to do it the first time. 6ix9ine wanted more money, or he wanted Vlad to pay his taxes. And Vlad was like, I'm not doing that. So then when Young Thug came out and all these videos started coming out of him snitching and all that, 6ix9ine said, yo, I want to do the interview now. Because he wanted to talk about Young Thug. He went off on Gunna, all of them. Oh, I can't believe you didn't see this.
1: I'm going to see it. I'm going to see this after.
0: Rest in peace to D'Angelo.
1: Yo, rest in peace. That's crazy.
0: I didn't know he had a baby with. Who he had a kid
1: Angie Stone,
0: with?
1: Yeah.
0: I didn't know that.
1: And she died earlier this year, too.
0: In May.
1: That's crazy.
0: Imagine they kid Lee has to bury the mother in May, the day after his birthday. The son. His birthday was like on a Sunday. His mother died on Monday, Angie Stone. And now his father, D'Angelo. D'Angelo just died today or yesterday.
1: Today, a couple hours ago, yeah. Yeah. It is, yeah. He was one of the best singers. He has some dope. Yo, I'm gonna be listening to D'Angelo. Brown Sugar. That's a hot joint.
0: Yeah. You said you're gonna be listening to the AL. Why are you just gonna be listening to? Oh, you know what? Forget it.
1: That's a hot song.
0: Yo, if you don't know right now, if you just tuning in, it's Grind Season Radio. That Mobb Deep album is out right now. That Mobb Deep album is right now. We're going to get to some music.
1: Yeah, let's get it.
0: Let's get into some music. Happy birthday, Ashanti. Right?
1: Happy birthday, Ashanti. Yeah.
0: Who else? Who else had a birthday? Happy birthday, Lee. That shit was in September 10th, but fucking hot. It's a holiday.
1: Oh, we're happy.
0: Happy birthday. What? Indigenous? That's how you say it? Indigenous Day.
1: Happy Indigenous Day.
0: Happy Italian Heritage, because we got a little Italian bunny in here. Who got a birthday? I seen people who got birthdays on Instagram. I think Freaky Zeke got a birthday.
1: Oh, well. Happy birthday,
0: Steph G.
1: Freaky
0: G. Steph G, happy
1: Steph
0: birthday.
1: G, Steph happy G, happy birthday.
0: Somebody else. Steph G? No, he didn't. Nah, birthday was like yesterday or today, one of them days. I think I seen it. We missed Beyonce's birthday.
1: Oh, yeah.
0: Oh, happy birthday, Beyonce.
1: We're
0: not going to forget Jay-Z's December 4th.
1: Oh, yeah. You and mine's November 25th.
0: I'm going to come up in this motherfucker. When's your birthday, oh?
1: Next month, November 25th.
0: November 25th?
1: Yeah.
0: Scorpio?
1: Sagittarius.
0: Oh, you a Sag. Okay, I get along with Sag. You good. Oh, it's good. November 25th. Huh? Nah, my dad was Scorpio. My dad's birthday was November 4th. Yo, people, let's stop with this. Happy birthday in heaven. The niggas don't got no birthday no more. They out of here. They packed. Stop with the yo, happy birthday. Happy 95th birthday to my man in heaven. No, your man stopped growing at 90. That nigga 90 for like. After he died at 90, you don't get older than that. Stop with the happy 93rd birthday in heaven. Oh, can we stop that, please? Oh, yeah. What do you think?
1: Yeah, I feel you.
0: Is that like a little tacky?
1: Yeah, a little bit.
0: Do Jewish people do that?
1: Not really, but I got some.
0: I should film this.
1: Yeah.
0: I should film this.
1: Yo, yeah.
0: Do Jewish people say happy birthday in heaven?
1: Not really.
0: You look like you do it because you be around a lot of black people. I know you do it. I know you do it. Just by, yes, you do. Yes,
1: me
0: you
1: personally,
0: do.
1: No,
0: yes, you do. Yes, you do. You architect. Right. He be around,
1: a lot of
0: black
1: of
0: people.
1: Yeah.
0: I know he does happy birthday in heaven. Bro, that stop doing that.
1: All right.
0: So you do it. You just admitted it. I said stop doing it. He said, all right. That means he does it.
1: All around that.
0: We're going to get to some music.
1: All right.
0: Let's get into some music. I'm vibing right now. Matter of fact, I changed my mind. Let's bop, baby. Yeah. We vibing, right? I told y'all. Stop playing with me. It's Grind Season Radio. Every Thursday, 9 to 11. I'm here. O is here. Lee is here. Fuck out.

0: see what I'm doing. I'm vibing, baby. Let's go.
1: Yeah. I don't think y'all ready for this.
0: Ray J, Lil' Kim, baby.

0: I told you we do it all here. I told you. But I want to turn up.
1: Pull up to the club, she dancing on me. I don't really know what
0: we want
1: to
0: turn up.
1: Me, but I really know
0: how she R.I.P. to Webstar's grandmother.

0: anthems only.
1: DJ Khaled.
0: I said anthems only.
1: We the best.
0: Anthems only, oh.
1: Taking off.

0: Who's playing? Because I'm not. Whisper. Grab it. Let's go.
1: Hey, shout. I like the way your ass hit up. I'm only whispering because I'm just trying to fuck. Ooh. Go move that ass. Give a G a chance. Let me.

0: Yeah. 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
1: I'm vibing right now. I'm the vibe in the mood, let's go.
0: Coming up, I was confused, my mommy kissing a girl. Confusion occurs coming up in the cold world. Daddy ain't around, probably out committing felonies. 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
0: All my ladies that don't need a man. 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
2: 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O is here, and yo, Lee is here. Now, we was talking about off the air. What we was talking about? What you wanted to say?
3: Oh, I wanted you was playing joints though.
2: I was vibing.
3: Yeah,
2: big vibing. First of all, let's talk about this reggaeton group we're sending.
3: Oh yeah, R. Kelly.
2: We don't cancel R. Kelly up here.
3: No. Separate the art from the artist.
2: Hold on. R. Kelly peed on some bitches, right? Y'all niggas be having some freaky bitches, girlfriends and wives that want y'all to pee on them. Like, what's the... Yo, why is being freaky against the law?
3: Yo.
2: Puffy want to rub other niggas' nuts on himself? That's his level of freaky. Why is that? Ain't no, they nut on his girl. She wants Cassie to rub it on him. But that's that's a little wrong. Rubbing another nigga's nut is wrong. But it's not illegal.
4: But not to him.
2: Not to him. Yeah. You know what? You're right, babe. Not to him. I'm just like R. Kelly peed on bitches and they liked it.
3: R. Kelly is the as far as. The music goes though? R. Kelly.
2: No, because why are they trying to cancel him? Listen.
3: I wouldn't cancel him.
2: R. Kelly never.
3: They didn't cancel Elvis.
2: He never in life, right, got charged with rape ever. And he been with probably a bunch of women. And don't get it twisted. I'm sure. Hold on. I'm sure. Who? Who? R. Kelly? Oh, Elvis. Elvis, yeah. They didn't cancel Elvis.
3: But a lot of girls been fast by certain age.
2: Because this makes sense. I'm sure there's women out there that R. Kelly tried to fucking do shit and they said no.
3: Yeah.
2: R. Kelly never went in for no rape or nobody never said he forced himself on me ever. So if he wanted to pee on a bitch and she said no, I'm not going to do it, I don't think. Yeah. I think I seen clips of it, yeah. I seen clips of
3: but it. I heard like a episodes, lot of right? K. Michelle episodes. Spoke. It's episodes. I saw K. Michelle because she lived with him for a while.
2: K. Michelle?
3: Yeah, he put her on, I believe. R. Kelly put her on. And
2: she gave him some pussy?
3: I don't know. Maybe. But she's kind
2: of. How do you know all this shit and don't know if she gave him pussy?
3: I don't know. She's past a certain age. She was focused on. I don't know. She was focused.
2: She had to be young.
3: I don't know about that.
2: She was living with R. Kelly.
3: She said that she was living with R. Kelly for a bit. And she said she saw the moms of the girls, like, cooking and shit. Like, basically, it's like, it's not behind the moms' backs.
2: Oh, yeah, we know that, though. But, and I know one of them cut their hair off and was looking like a little boy, right? I seen that episode. I think I gotta dive into that, man, because they have no money transactions from him personally. To these escorts and all that, and they're still locking him. They said they're gonna lock you up because you was part of it. They had no evidence to lock him up.
3: What about that beating Cassie up?
2: She got a settlement for that. She got 20. She got 20 from. She got 20.
3: Okay, then what they got on him?
2: Cassie got 20 from him and 30 from the hotel.
3: Oh.
2: It's $50 million.
3: Nice, Cassie.
2: After taxes, 30.
3: That's nice.
2: Yeah, I guess. But yeah, she got 20 from Puff and I think 30 from the hotel. But it's just being freaky is not illegal. Like all that extra shit with R. Kelly, like he didn't hold anybody hostage. I did see that episode. He didn't hold her hostage. She was able, if you're able to walk out that door, you're able to go to the cops, you're able to do anything. So if y'all went back to him, that was on them. Because there's footage of them outside without him. They could have went to the precinct, they could have went to reporters.
3: That's sad that R. Kelly's in jail. But
2: now let's talk about his talent.
3: Yeah, yo, he could do any genre. He just did Wisin and Yandel. Like, he could do any genre and make that hot. Like, he is the best in the genre, I believe.
2: You think he's the, do you think R. Kelly is the king of R&B?
3: Yeah. Definitely in our generation.
2: Over, wait, Michael Jackson's the king of pop.
3: Yeah.
2: I'm not going to lie. I wanted to save this, but I want to say it. I think Chris Brown is better than Michael Jackson.
3: Okay. It is. And you didn't have that much. Honestly, there are some there are some dull, listen, there are some dull Michael Jackson songs, and there are like okay, so a lot of the remakes and samples of Michael Jackson, and like, they're a lot better than his song. Like, when SWV come on, that shit knock, right? But when his version come on.
5: 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I'm fucking with them BX boys, man.

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2: 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Hold up, we need some music, man. 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Got O's here.
3: What up?
2: Lee's here somewhere. I don't know where she's at. She was just here a little while ago. But yeah, we here, baby. Exclusives. We're going to play some music. Indie artists, tap in. 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TheSeasonMP3@gmail.com. And when you put in the subject, put Grind Season Radio. So we know, man. Shout out to my nigga Sincere. Shout out to Queen of the Ring, Babs, Debo. We got another sparring session coming in December. So if you're into battle rap, ladies, or you know somebody, sparring session will be in December. We don't know exactly where yet, but we're going to get to it. Oh, what's up with you, man?
3: I'm good. Actually, the war in the Middle East is pretty much over.
2: It's over for sure.
3: But you never know. But that's love. The thing is...
2: Yes, yeah, finally.
3: Yeah.
2: Finally.
3: But that don't mean everything stops yet. But I'm just saying, like, the remaining 20 living hostages are with their families now. The hostages from Gaza. Could you imagine being held hostage by Hamas for 2 years?
2: 2 years?
3: 2 years, yeah.
2: How did they get out?
3: Well, Trump, Netanyahu, like, there was a deal.
2: Hamas
3: let them... Yes, there was actually... There was an actual peace deal, and...
2: But who is Hamas that the president of the United States has to go over there and make peace and go talk to him? Like, who is this group?
3: It is a terrorist organization that still rules over Gaza, and it's a lot to do. It's a lot
2: does
3: to do.
2: Does Gaza have... There has to be a president of Gaza.
3: Not really, like...
2: Every country has a president.
3: We can look that up. We can look that up. But it is like a party that's like basically like pretty much a Nazi party. They took over.
2: Radical.
3: It is like, yes. So actually, Donald Trump got all these countries together, all these Arab countries together in the Middle East.
2: Name three of them. Egypt,
3: okay.
2: Saudi
3: Arabia.
2: It's in Africa, okay.
3: Yeah, but it's a border. Like, a border is Israel,
2: Saudi
3: Gaza,
2: Arabia.
3: Like, it's in the Middle East, that whole area.
2: Egypt, Saudi Arabia.
3: Lebanon. Yeah. So, I could look all these countries.
2: People in Lebanon, Muslim? No, they're Jewish.
3: Mostly, I believe, Christian, Muslim. I could look that up.
2: But I think people in Lebanon are Jewish. Anyway, so you got all these leaders together.
3: Yeah.
2: Does... Lee, can you look this up, please? Where's my cup? The beat stopped with me, see? When I said, where's my cup?
3: I did have to take a poll real quick.
2: So, who are we talking about? What country? Lebanon. Do they have a president?
3: So it's basically what I'm saying is Donald Trump is getting everybody together to make peace, and they want to dismantle Hamas. Lebanon, yeah.
2: Disarm. Not. Wait. Oh, so
3: but they didn't have one before?
4: No, it says as of
3: October
4: 2025, Lebanon has a president.
3: But what about before that?
4: His name is Joseph
2: Ayo. Parliament?
4: And people from Lebanon are Muslim. They're mixed, but the majority says Muslim.
3: Okay. Can you Google the countries that Trump is meeting with, like, for the peace? Because it's a lot of countries, and you see it on TV, and it's like a whole, like, It's a lot.
2: So let's leave while he finds out. Let's get into some music, baby. It's Thursday night. We drinking Douce. And what you drinking, Lee? She's drinking that Kendall Jenner 818. And no, they are not sponsors. If you want to sponsor Grind Season Radio, hit me up, DM me, at me on Instagram. Let me know. I want to know who's listening to the show tonight. Tap in. We about to get into it, baby. It's Grind Season. It's called Bottles on Me, one of my singles.

0: style.
1: Legendary. 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

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Bronx, where you at, man? Let's go. It's Grind Season Radio, baby. O's here. I'm here.

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1: 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It's Grind Season Radio.
0: All that chugging they doing.
1: I got all exclusives, man. We got it up here. Lee's here. O's here. Are you dumb? Baby.

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1: Yeah, yeah, Grind Season Radio, baby, every Thursday night, 9 p.m. to 11 p.m. Eastern Standard Time. If you don't know your time zones, we back. Grind Season Vague. O's here. Lee's here. So, when we left, when we went to the music break. My bad. So when we went to the break, we was talking about, what you want to say, how many, wait, who we were talking about, how many countries, which countries?
2: It's the rap.
1: Germany.
2: Hip-hop.
1: Germany, I didn't hear you say Germany.
3: That's what you said.
1: Germany?
3: You said it.
1: Okay, that's good, Germany. It was only three.
4: It was only three that.
1: Yo, we need this information. Armenia about to do whatever. They some little ass country that they not even allowed to say no. Straight. What you think, Hope? By the way, y'all, if you just tuning in,
3: I really hope like a lot of those.
1: Hold on. If you don't know, O is Jewish and I'm Muslim. Doesn't matter, but just want to let you know, when you hear O speaking, you hear the Jewish guy, and when you hear me speaking, it's the Muslim guy, right? So, O, continue.
3: Yeah. So, I'm just saying, like, it would be, it's very historic if everybody would make peace and all that.
1: That'll never happen. I'm going to tell you why. Because war sells. War, they make money off war. But I feel like everybody's rich. Hold on. I feel like everybody's super rich. Make peace now. Y'all have unlimited. It's niggas have there's families from you know what I mean? Arabic families from Dubai, all these countries that are worth super billions. Billions. Like, this can end. You're right. Like, it'll be great, right? Right or wrong, Lee? If there was just peace for the whole world, but that's boring to people. Even though it's peace now, there hasn't been a war in how many years? All these little bombers that's happening and all that, that's not really, you know what I mean? It's been peace for me. I live in America. No disrespect to anybody else.
3: I know, but it's not safe out here no more. In Europe and a lot of those countries that you said, it's not safe to be Jewish like that. And I don't be knowing like that because I'm not visibly Jewish. I don't wear a yarmulke and all that.
1: Why don't you wear a yarmulke?
3: I never grew up like that.
1: Nah, not your family, none of your uncles, none of that. None of them wear yarmulkes, nothing.
2: To the rap.
3: My sister's not. My sister and her husband, nah, they're religious, but that's something new to me, but...
1: How did you find out? When did you find out your sister became religious? Like, it's like
3: a few years ago, and then they.
1: How? Was it like a family gathering, and she came dressed up?
3: Not really. It just came gradually, but you know, she met a religious guy, and you know, they married that because I like his family though, but I haven't been around this type of religion before.
1: How? All right. So, if you don't know, was living in Israel.
3: Yeah, but right? I still...
1: Oh, used to call me from Israel. It'll be midnight over here. We'd be on the radio live. And what time was it over there?
3: Probably like 5 in the morning, 7 in the morning.
1: Some shit like that. Oh, used to call my phone and all type of shit. I'm like, yo, what the fuck? So, how was it in Israel? Tell me about that.
3: That was crazy. But, like, it was... I really wanted to be outside here and shit. And, you know, my father passed, and...
1: Condolences.
3: Thank you. And, you know, just staying with my mom in Israel. Israel is beautiful, by the way. But it's just the social
1: Part
3: for me.
1: Let me ask you, is Israel, like, the city?
3: Tel Aviv is a good city. My town, it's like, more like towns, yeah. I guess you say cities, but...
1: All right, so tell me this, right? Israel. What they're called towns over there?
3: Yeah. Or all cities. Right. Yeah, but towns, they're like whatever. They're like...
1: What can you compare your town to in New York? That's what I'm trying to say.
3: In New York?
1: Yeah, like, is it like Brooklyn, the Bronx, Queens? Is it like...
3: I don't know.
1: Upper West Side, Upper East Side, Midtown? Like, do they have like a city part is what I mean. Steinway, is it like...
3: Not like Queens, that, no. Like, there's Staten a main Island, road. Like
1: Long Island?
3: There's neighborhoods, there's houses, there's buildings.
1: Are there projects?
3: Not really, no.
1: It's no projects.
3: There's hood areas. I don't think it's projects.
1: Why don't they have projects out there, but they could come out... Jewish people could come out here and live in projects. Clemente projects, independent projects.
3: Well, maybe. I wouldn't be surprised.
1: You know, for sure, you have to know this. There's projects with the all Jewish people living.
3: Yeah.
1: Independence, right? Clemente. All Jewish people live in these projects. They literally.
3: I see it with all those kids.
1: Talking about Williamsburg.
3: Okay.
1: You're talking about Flushing.
3: I see it. Okay. I can see that.
1: You're talking about Flushing, right?
3: See, but for me, that's Flushing, a complete. Right? To me, that's still a completely different world. Where I'm from is very secular.
1: Dumb Jewish people have Flushing all the way. Yeah. Yes. They have their own schools. No, but and they have their own neighborhood patrol, like with lights on their cars in Williamsburg over there, and they got it all the way from the past the BQE to Marcy Projects, like that corner. Once that corner Marcy Projects, that's the stops right there for them. Nah, but they got it. Oh, nah, but yeah, they have ambulances. Yo, wow, that shit is wild. Oh, like wild, like you would see that shit and bug the fuck out, like the fuck. Acidic. So, I was telling O before, right, that my boss, he's Jewish. And he dresses down regular, but he wears a yarmulke. Like, he wears track suits, all like Yeezys, yarmulke. What does the yarmulke, it's like the yarmulke is like the kufi.
3: Yeah.
1: Same thing.
3: Yeah. A lot of Jews wear kufi also. A lot of North African Jews, like Yemenite Jews, they wear kufi too.
1: I know this black kid I used to go to high school with. He was Jewish. Yeah. He converted. But he converted to a Hasidic Jew. He wouldn't wear like slacks, but he'll wear black jeans, but he'll have the button down. He'll look fly, but he was my man. I'm just used to seeing him. Like, he was a Crip. Used to be a fucking Crip. And then he came, he had his sideburns, like curled and all that. Like, he had his yarmulke on. He was official. Black dude. Shout out to my man, though. Crippy G. They still call him that. I don't know what they call him these days. But, so Israel, is it like Queens? Is it like, that's what I want to know. I'm very curious.
3: I guess, it's a small town, though, usually, but it's called a city. It's more like, there's a lot of new buildings. There's a lot of houses. Three-story, five-story buildings. Those are the old ones, but newer ones have a lot of stories also, right?
1: How does it look out there? What's the weather out there? Like,
3: the weather's dope out there.
1: All year
3: the
1: round?
3: The weather's nice, yeah. Like, it's... Winter is like fall here.
1: Word?
3: Yeah, like... Now,
1: I have
3: like
1: the...
3: In the
1: I have the million-dollar question right now.
3: Yeah.
1: Is there a Chinese restaurant out there?
3: Yeah, but...
1: Get the fuck out
3: of
1: here!
3: Of course they have it. It's not everything out there. But it's not the same. It's not New York Chinese.
1: Are the people Chinese?
3: There are a lot of different... it's a whole melting pot. There are a lot of people that's... a lot of them... I don't know if they're Chinese, but I'm sure they do. But there's a lot of Filipino. A lot of...
1: In your town where you was living, oh.
3: They had a Chinese restaurant.
1: They had a Chinese restaurant with Chinese people in the restaurant.
3: Wait, well, I think it was a Thai restaurant. They might have had Thai or I don't know. I actually never been to that one, but
1: I think you capping right now. I'm not capping. Joe. You're acting like Cap Joe right now.
3: Why? Because there's a restaurant that I know of. That's what I'm saying.
1: Do they have the Chinese restaurants like out here? Is what I'm saying.
3: Not like that. They do have. No, it's not the same. They do have a lot of Japanese. They have Asian fusion restaurants and stuff. But as far as New York Chinese food, nah, it's not the same.
1: It's some bullshit, man. Let's get into some motherfucking music. Wait, Lee, you gave us the countries, right? Got past, matter of fact, what's the countries now? Let's go.
5: The only countries that...
1: Met.

0: shit, some wild shit.
1: So whatever the thing they signed, so like the end of 2 year war, the only one that signed it at the summit was Egypt,
0: Qatar,
1: and Turkey,
0: Turkey and the U.S. Everybody was
2: Egypt
0: there.
2: Is,
0: and those are the only ones
2: good.
0: That signed it.
2: Qatar signed that
0: so
2: shit?
0: So think maybe
2: that's good.
0: Maybe they got to go home, think good. About it. Nigga, you know the president in all these countries got to go talk with his wife. Let her know the movie about the bus, the leg. And they did it in Egypt. First of all, this is what I want to know, right? What the fuck is U.S. doing there? We're not even from nowhere near there. Yo, people don't believe it. But... U.S. is the big fish.
1: So does that mean the people they took hostage?
2: They did.
0: Released,
2: and they released
0: those hostages.
2: In exchange. What? Yeah. One person took his own life. Yeah. There is also, 2 years in captivity. And those are the ones that lived. And they're still trying to get the dead bodies over there. But.
0: Them hostages was there for 2 fucking years.
2: 2 years, yeah.
0: If you're just tuning in right now, it's Grind Season Radio every Thursday night, 9 to 11 p.m., exclusively on them BX Boys mobile app, hosted by me. Oh, Lee is here. We here. We outside, baby. Wait, say that again?
2: But what? When is that?
0: Palestinians were held by Israel. And now they're free. Let those boys go. Everybody go vibe. Go back to your countries. Everybody vibe. Calm down. Everybody's wilding. Like, you know what I'm saying? Like, relax.
2: That's good news, though.
0: I don't want no war, man.
2: I don't either. That's what, like.
0: I don't want no parts of that shit, bro. Right.
2: And they're trying. They said they're talking about rebuilding in Gaza, and they're talking about they're talking about rebuilding. And what else is that shit?
0: Who's talking about it? Who's talking about rebuilding? What?
2: Like all these countries that are getting together, they're talking about rebuilding Gaza and shit.
0: Oh, we gotta figure that out.
2: Yeah. Because a lot of it was, you know, bombs and all that.
0: I don't know. Who been beefing lately? Is Nicki and Cardi still going at it? They stopped, right?
2: I don't know.
0: By the way, I want to let everybody know, 6ix9ine got the hottest interview on the internet right now.
2: What?
0: Yeah, you said it. We all heard it. She's fiending. But I'm about to give him his flowers. 6ix9ine got the hottest interview out right now. Vlad TV. Shout out to my guy Vlad. For real. He got the hottest shit out right now. Did you see that 6ix9ine interview?
2: No, I didn't. What happened?
0: He's telling it all. Everything. What? He's remember, he's off that case, everything, like, he's telling it all.
2: What was he saying?
0: Huh?
2: What was he saying?
0: Everything.
2: I'm going to check that out.
0: Check out that 6ix9ine interview on Vlad TV right now. Let's get into some music, baby. Skrilla Gambino, you already know the fucking vibes. Let's go. Grind Season Radio.
3: 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Skrilla.
0: Shout out to that Sugar Hill, baby. Harlem.

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It's that knock, baby. Blueface, Grind Season Radio, let's go. I was the first nigga to play this one. Facts.

也是。

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1: Mr. Sprinkles, hard body.
2: It's one of my joints, baby.
1: Fight over.
2: Featuring my brother Lotto.
1: Boys.
2: Destruct, baby. 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Me.

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2: Wow.
1: And they all over an hour. All of them 100% over an hour. Some are 2 hours. Like in the beginning, we was potting for like 2 hours.
2: Nah, I'll be listening sometimes.
1: Sometimes I think he's like, lying. He's lying, y'all.
2: No, I have.
1: He's lying on y'all. He's lying on
2: you
1: me.
2: You could tell. No, I'll be like, good. I've listened.
1: Check out I'm Asking for a Friend podcast on YouTube.
2: Yeah.
1: Hosted by me.
2: I know. I've been listening.
1: And what rhymes with me? Lee. Hosted by me and Lee. Check it out on YouTube. It's fire. We giving stupid, raw opinions. We talking about our day, how our week was. So if you fuck with me and want to know what I do, check the podcast, because I just say it right there with my girl. So we say everything. We just bad days, good days, all days aren't good. And we're here to let you know that no one is perfect. Do not let Instagram fool you. I'm sick of that. That was motivational. So, like I was saying, do not let social media fool you. Hold on, I gotta turn the beat off for this. People are only showing you their highlights.
2: Word. I feel like, honestly, I feel like I want to delete Instagram for a few weeks, for a little bit. Because it's a lot of, you
1: if
2: know
1: I
2: what
1: didn't
2: I mean?
1: Need, hold up. If I didn't need to promote shit, man, shit, I wouldn't be on that.
2: Listen,
1: shit. That's some shit that I'll be like. I got an old school soul, low key. It's like I gotta do it. That's why I didn't even know. I'm so just into what I'm doing, posting and all that. I didn't even know that you could comment on stories.
3: I
1: don't
3: notice because I see.
1: Nah, but my point is that I'm so not locked in that much. Like I'm locked in. Like now I'm just like, you know, when you go, you know, when you go to the pool or the beach, what you do first? You put your feet in to test the water, like see how it feels. That's how I feel about Instagram now. I post what I need to post to promote to my followers. And that shit, I'm out of there. Like, that shit is just, that shit is bad for everything, Instagram. I'm telling you.
2: Yeah, and it's a lot of opening the app just for nothing. Like, and my
1: serial,
2: battery
1: we call
2: below.
1: It serial scrolling.
2: Yeah.
1: You a serial scroller?
2: Yeah, sometimes when I be, when I be.
1: You just watching posts. That's post after
2: no,
1: post.
2: No, just like. Pushing it, opening it, and, like, your battery's low. You got to charge your phone. It's just, like, for nothing. You know what I'm just saying? Like,
1: with some people, their life is Instagram, like I said.
2: That's what I'm saying. People want to, but I can't stop, like, opening it and shit. And sometimes it's
1: why can't you stop?
2: Sometimes. I don't know. It's an addiction. Like, you can't, like.
1: Serial scrolling. I call it serial scrolling.
2: No, but it's like you're not even paying attention to it. You just open it and close it. You can't put it away for a long time.
3: I'm so busy till 6 that I'm worried about
2: Instagram. Yeah, I'm just saying. Like, I don't know. I was thinking of maybe
3: but
2: deleting
3: like
2: it for a few weeks.
3: Yeah, I'm on my phone. I wake up and I'm just scrolling my phone for a few hours.
2: Just delete the app for a little bit. I don't know.
1: She said she just wake up and scroll on her phone for a few hours.
3: Nah, I can't.
1: The phone is entertaining.
3: That was my movie.
1: Nah, I feel you. Hey, drop a ball.
0: Brand new banger.
1: As of lately, my screen time been low because I'm so locked in now to like making beats and music, like
2: that's good.
1: Making records and all that type of shit. Like I'm so locked into that right now that I'm like. Instagram is not paying me. So I'm like, fuck, what's going on there? This is what happens, like, with people, right? when you watch a nigga's Instagram, he's only gonna show you his lit moments.
2: Yeah.
1: But that'll make other people feel like I'm not working hard enough, or I'm like, nah, nigga, chill at your speed.
2: No, and I also like being organic with people. Like before, without Instagram, without taking pictures constantly, like it's a normal life. You know what I'm saying? Like, you know, you gotta take pictures, you gotta filter it, you gotta this, and you gotta caption, you gotta. That's a lot.
1: Yo, you know how many, since I came back out making some music, right? Mm-hmm. I am an artist. I make music. You know what I mean? I'm not trying to be a rapper.
2: I fuck with the music.
1: So I'm making bops. I'm making good records, dope records. They're all over all streaming platforms. GS Vague. Yeah. I got music up there. people get locked in. They feel like, oh, I'm not working hard enough. You know what I'm saying? When they see a motherfucker doing good, and it's like, I'm just glad I'm moving. What I'm doing is I'm moving at my own speed when I want to, because it's not going anywhere. All that stuff is right in my phone. So if I want to put a song out tomorrow, this weekend, if I want to put a song out on Friday, I can do it right now, right in front of you. I could go up there, upload a song, boom, I could put it out Friday. It's on all streaming platforms, on YouTube, it's everywhere. TikTok, this shit is everywhere. Everywhere. So for me, it's not money driven. It's not money driven. It's like something I just do because it makes me feel good. I don't want no record deal. But if a motherfucker came to me with a whole bunch of money, like,

0: Okay. They're gonna skip this part because they don't like Lee, so they're gonna skip this part. No, she tells the truth too much. Can I put my glasses on? Yo, y'all gotta check that 6ix9ine interview out. I don't give a fuck.
1: All right, I'm peeped that.
0: Lee, that's not shit. It's not entertaining. I watched every clip. I'm up to clip number 20 already.
1: Who's interviewing him?
0: Vlad.
1: Oh.
0: The Jewish guy. Vlad is interviewing him. Yeah, Vlad is interviewing him. And, yeah. Now, pretty much what he's doing is he's just doing, like, pretty much Lee, like what he did on the stand. He's just telling the truth. What happened? Vlad brings it up and he just goes into detail about it.
1: Okay.
0: You know how much Vlad gave that nigga for the interview? I think 40,000. Yep. Vlad said it that the 6ix9ine said, "Yo, I'll do it for 40,000, but you got to pay the taxes on it, or else you got to give me this much." Vlad was like, "No way." And then when Young Thug came out of jail, he said that 6ix9ine and them hit Vlad up like, "Yo, all right, fuck it, we'll take the 40,000, we'll pay the taxes, don't worry, whatever."
1: Oh,
0: not 40,000, but I'm thinking 40,000 because he said 6ix9ine wanted more than Marlon Wayans. Marlon Wayans wanted 30,000, so I'm thinking 40,000.
1: Oh shit! Okay.
0: Vlad said he made the money back already. On YouTube. No, it was 6ix9ine that didn't want to do it the first time. 6ix9ine wanted more money, or he wanted Vlad to pay his taxes. And Vlad was like, "I'm not doing that." So then when Young Thug came out and all these videos started coming out of him snitching and all that, 6ix9ine said, "Yo, I want to do the interview now." Because he wanted to talk about Young Thug. He went off on Gunna, all of them. Oh, I can't believe you didn't see this.
1: I'm going to see it. I'm a let you know. I'm going to see this after.
0: Rest in peace to D'Angelo.
1: Yo, rest in peace. That's crazy.
0: I didn't know he had a baby with. Who he had a kid
1: Angie Stone, yeah.
0: I didn't know that.
1: And she died earlier this year, too.
0: In May.
1: That's crazy.
0: Imagine they kid Lee has to bury the mother in May, the day after his birthday. The son. His birthday was like on a Sunday. His mother died on Monday, Angie Stone. And now his father, D'Angelo. You know D'Angelo. D'Angelo just died today or yesterday.
1: Today, a couple hours ago, yeah. Yeah. It is, yeah. He was one of the best singers. He has some dope. Yo, I'm gonna be listening to D'Angelo. Brown Sugar, that's a hot joint.
0: You say you're gonna be listening to D'Angelo. Why are you just gonna be listening to? Oh, you know what? Forget it.
1: That's a hot song.
0: Yo, if you don't know right now, if you just tuning in, it's Grind Season Radio. That Mobb Deep album is out right now. That Mobb Deep album is right now. We're going to get to some music?
1: Yeah, let's get it.
0: Let's get into some music. Happy birthday, Ashanti. Right?
1: Happy birthday, Ashanti, yeah.
0: Who else? Who else had a birthday? Happy birthday, Lee. That shit was in September 10th, but fucking hot. It's a holiday.
1: Oh, well, happy.
0: Happy birthday. What? Indigenous? That's how you say it? Indigenous Day.
1: Happy Indigenous Day.
0: Happy Italian Heritage, because we got a little Italian bunny in here. Who got a birthday? I seen people who got birthdays on Instagram. I think Freaky Zeke got a birthday.
1: Oh, well. Happy birthday,
0: Steph G.
1: Freaky
0: G. Steph G, happy
1: Steph
0: birthday.
1: Steph G, happy birthday.
0: Somebody else. Steph G? No, he didn't. Nah, birthday was like yesterday or today, one of them days. I think I seen it. We missed Beyonce's birthday.
1: Oh, yeah.
0: Oh, happy birthday, Beyonce.
1: We're
0: not going to forget Jay-Z's December 4th.
1: Oh, yeah. You and mine's is November 25th.
0: I'm going to come up in this motherfucker. Who? When's your birthday, oh?
1: Next month, November 25th.
0: November 25th?
1: Yeah.
0: Scorpio?
1: Sagittarius.
0: Oh, you a Sag. Okay, I get along with Sag. You good. Oh, it's good. November 25th.

0: Nah, my dad was Scorpio. My dad's birthday was November 4th. Yo, people, let's stop with this. Happy birthday in heaven. The niggas don't got no birthday no more. They out of here. They packed. Stop with the, yo, happy birthday. Happy 95th birthday to my man in heaven. No, your man stopped growing at 90. That nigga 90, like, after he died at 90, you don't get older than that. Stop with the happy 93rd birthday in heaven. Oh, can we stop that, please? Oh, yeah. What do you think?
1: Yeah, fool. Yeah.
0: Is that like a little tacky?
1: Yeah, a little bit.
0: Do Jewish people do that?
1: Not really, but I got some.
0: I should film this.
1: Yeah.
0: I should film this.
1: Yo, yeah.
0: Do Jewish people say happy birthday in heaven?
1: Not really.
0: You look like you do it because you be around a lot of black people. I know you do it. I know you do it. Just by, yes, you do. Yes,
1: me
0: you
1: personally
0: do.
1: Not,
0: yes, you do. Yes, you do. You, I can tell. He be around, a lot of black people.
1: Yeah.
0: I know he does happy birthday in heaven. Bro, that stop doing that.
1: All right.
0: So you do it. You just admitted it. I said stop doing it. He said, all right. That means he does it.
1: Thank all around you. That.
0: We're going to get to some music.
1: All right.
0: Let's get into some music. I'm vibing right now. Matter of fact, I changed my mind. Let's bop, baby. Yeah. We vibing, right? I told y'all. Stop playing with me. It's Grind Season Radio. Every Thursday, 9 to 11. I'm here. O is here. Lee is here. Fuck out.

0: See what I'm doing? Huh? I'm vibing, baby. Let's go.
1: Yeah. I don't think y'all ready for this.
0: Ray J, Lil' Kim, baby.

0: I told you we do it all here. I told you. But I want to turn up.
1: Pull up to the club, she dancing on me. I don't really know what
0: we want
1: to
0: turn up.
1: Me, but I really know
0: RIP to Webstar's grandmother.

0: anthems only.
1: DJ Khaled.
0: I said anthems only.
1: We the best.
0: Anthems only, oh.
1: Taking off.

0: story.
1: Who's playing? Because I'm not. Bastard. Whisper. Grab it. Let's go.
0: Hey, shout. I like the way you ass it up. I'm only whispering because I'm just trying to fuck. Ooh. Go move that ass. 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
0: Coming up, I was confused. 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
0: Make sure you check them brunch vibes. 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
2: 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O is here and Yo. Lee is here. Now, we was talking about off the air. We was talking about what you wanted to say.
3: Oh, I want you. Oh, you was playing joints though.
2: I was.
3: I'm lit. Yeah,
2: I was vibing.
3: Yeah,
2: big vibing. First of all, let's talk about this reggaeton group we're sending.
3: Oh yeah, R. Kelly.
2: We don't cancel R. Kelly up here. I'm
3: no,
2: sorry.
3: No. Separate the art from the artist.
2: Hold on. R. Kelly peed on some bitches, right? Y'all niggas be having some freaky bitches, girlfriends and wives that want y'all to pee on them. Like, what's the... Yo, why is being freaky against the law?
3: Yo.
2: Puffy want to rub other niggas' nuts on himself. That's his level of freaky. Why is that? Ain't no, they nut on his girl. She wants Cassie to rub it on him. But that's that's a little wrong. Rubbing another nigga's nut is wrong. But it's not illegal.
4: But not to him.
2: Not to him. Yeah. You know what? You're right, babe. Not to him. I'm just like, R. Kelly peed on bitches and they liked it.
3: R. Kelly is the as far as. The music goes though? R. Kelly.
2: No, because why are they trying to cancel him? Listen.
3: I wouldn't cancel him.
2: R. Kelly never.
3: They didn't
2: in
3: cancel
2: life,
3: Elvis.
2: He never in life, right, got charged with rape ever. And he'd been with probably a bunch of women. And don't get it twisted. I'm sure. Hold on. I'm sure. Who? Who? R. Kelly? Oh, Elvis. Yeah. They didn't cancel Elvis.
3: But a lot of girls been fast by certain age.
2: Does this makes sense? I'm sure there's women out there that R. Kelly tried to fucking do shit and they said no.
3: Yeah.
2: R. Kelly never went in for no rape or nobody never said he forced himself on me ever. So if he wanted to pee on a bitch and she said no, I'm not gonna do it. I don't think. Yeah. I think
3: is that serious?
2: Clips of it. Yeah. I seen clips of
3: but
2: it.
3: But I heard
2: like
3: a lot of
2: right?
3: K. Michelle
2: episodes.
3: Spoke.
2: It's episodes.
3: I saw K. Michelle because she lived with him for a while.
2: K. Michelle?
3: Yeah, he put her on, I believe. R. Kelly put her on. And
2: she gave him some pussy?
3: I don't know. Maybe. But she's kind
2: of. How do you know all this shit and don't know if she gave him pussy?
3: I don't know. She's past a certain age. She was focused on. I don't know. She was focused.
2: She had to be young.
3: I don't know about that.
2: She was living with R. Kelly.
3: She said that she was living with R. Kelly for a bit. And she said she saw the moms of the girls, like, cooking and shit. Like, basically, it's like, it's not behind the mom's backs.
2: Oh, yeah, we know that, though. But, and I know one of them cut their hair off and was looking like a little boy, right? I seen that episode. I think I gotta dive into that, man, because they have no money transactions from him personally. To these escorts and all that, and they still locking him. They said they're gonna lock you up because you was part of it. They had no evidence to lock him up.
3: What about that beating Cassie up?
2: She got a settlement for that. She got 20. She got 20 from. She got 20.
3: Okay, then what they got on him?
2: Cassie got 20 from him and 30 from the hotel.
3: Oh,
2: it's $50 million.
3: Nice, Cassie.
2: After taxes, 30.
3: That's nice.
2: Yeah, I guess. Mm-hmm. But yeah, she got 20 from Puff and I think 30 from the hotel. But it's just being freaky is not illegal. Like all that extra shit with R. Kelly, like he didn't hold anybody hostage. I did see that episode. He didn't hold her hostage. She was able, if you're able to walk out that door, you're able to go to the cops, you're able to do anything. So if y'all went back to him, that was on them. Because there's footage of them outside without him. They could have went to the precinct. They could have went to reporters.
3: That's sad that R. Kelly's in jail. But
2: now let's talk about his talent.
3: Yeah, yo, he could do any genre. He just did Why Isn't It Adele. Like, he could do any genre and make that hot. Like, he is the best in the genre, I believe.
2: You think he's the, do you think R. Kelly is the king of R&B?
3: Yeah. Definitely in our generation.
2: Over, wait, Michael Jackson's the king of pop.
3: Yeah.
2: I'm not going to lie. I wanted to save this, but I want to say it. I think Chris Brown is better than Michael Jackson.
3: Okay. It is. And you didn't have that much. Honestly, there are some there are some dull, listen, there are some dull Michael Jackson songs, and there are like okay, so a lot of the remakes and samples of Michael Jackson, and like, they're a lot better than his song. Like, when SWV come on, that shit knock, right? But when his version come on, not so much. Fuzz, you know what I'm saying?
2: I know what you're saying. I definitely know what you're saying.
3: What else? This, I don't know. Certain songs, but like, yeah, I don't know. But as the influence, like, he was the first to have, like, dancers behind him like that. As a pop star in every video, like, they started doing that. They say that.
2: I think Chris had a lot Brown of had more hits.
3: Yeah, had better songs, and it's a different time too.
2: We gotta think about how many.
3: You think like he got better songs?
2: Time, it is a different time. Who got better songs? Chris Brown.
3: Yeah.
2: I mean, better songs that I want to listen to. My mom rather probably listen to Michael Jackson songs. Chris Brown been out for a minute.
3: Yeah, it's different.
2: I don't think Chris would have been able to survive at that time, and I don't think Michael would have been able to survive at this time. But I don't like people saying that Chris Brown is the new Michael Jackson. No, he's not. He's Chris Brown.
3: Yeah, exactly. Yeah.
2: He took it to another level.
3: Yeah, he's highly influenced by Michael Jackson. And he's highly influenced by Michael Jackson. And that's, there's nothing wrong with that.
2: Usher can sing better than Chris Brown. Sing without auto-tune and all that? Usher.
3: I definitely like Usher better than
2: I think
3: Brown.
2: Usher was the next Michael, and then now he passed the torch to Chris Brown. And who's Chris Brown going to pass it to now? There's nobody.
3: No.
2: There's nobody that, like, came. Because after Michael Jackson, who was after Michael Jackson? What, Bobby Brown?
3: Yeah, I guess. R. Kelly.
2: No, I'm talking about like
3: right after.
2: No, I'm talking about in that seat. R. Kelly was not in a Michael Jackson seat. Oh, listen, it's not you. You high, you acting high, and dusted. You said R. Kelly. No, R. Kelly was an amazing R&B. I'm talking about like pop, like dancing and doing all that shit, singing and dancing. So it was this nigga Michael Jackson. Then it was Then it was Bobby Brown.
3: Bobby Brown.
2: Then it could have been Usher. And then now Chris Brown. But Chris Brown, God, he passed everybody already. Like, because Chris Brown was out for both eras. He was out for the CD era, and he was out for the streaming era.
3: And the cassette era.
2: I don't think Chris Brown was out for cassette.
3: No, not cassette. Not Chris Brown.
2: Top pop artists. But then you can't say that because you have pop artists like NSYNC. You have pop artists like Britney Spears, Madonna, Whitney. Now Whitney Houston R&B. She's pop? Oh, Whitney Houston's. Do you go on pop when you sell a certain amount of records?
3: It depends.
2: When you do a certain amount of records, do they consider you pop?
3: Yeah.
2: Whitney Houston?
3: Yeah, but she does more ballads, I'm saying. But yeah, no, she does a lot of pop too, yeah.
2: Yeah, now that I think about it, yeah.
3: But that's her style.
2: But then she go to R&B with the shit from The Bodyguard.
3: And I
2: will always love you. Who else? Who else? So Whitney's pop? Who else is on that list?
3: They say Beyonce is the Michael Jackson of this era.
2: No way.
3: Do you think she's gonna retire after Act 3? Or you think that's just a series?
2: What's Act 3? What's that?
3: Act 1 was Renaissance. Act 2 was Cowboy Carter. And then she's gonna come out with a third album? Part? Yeah.
2: This one, this album is gonna flop. They're gonna pay for streams and they're gonna pay for play. I guarantee. This album's gonna, nobody wants to hear Beyonce no more. Seriously. No. I'm being honest.
3: Taylor Swift, like, all her songs are the same. I don't know. She's not diverse like the other ones.
2: But she got a fan base.
3: She do, of course. I know.
2: Wait, what? Shout out to Prince. Rest in peace.
3: Shout out to Prince. I've never been a Prince fan like that either.
2: Look
3: but
2: to your right.
3: I know. I like the art. Shout out to Prince, though. A lot of songs that I like.
2: Yeah, he's a white guy, right?
3: Yeah. Yeah, he was a big pop star.
2: George Clinton? Wait, George what?
3: George Michael.
2: George Michael. Yeah. White guy. Bruce Springsteen, Cher.
3: Yeah, but Bruce Springsteen, but they don't see a lot of the other ones that you named. Like they do, like Madonna, Michael Jackson, Beyonce. Like they do different genres. They like they do every genre. Janet Jackson too. I'm surprised she was not on. Yeah. I'm just saying, but they do every genre. But. Like Taylor Swift, Bruce Springsteen. I don't see them like doing every genre like that. Yeah.
2: I don't know. So what's just Drake pop?
3: Drake is pop, but it's different though.
2: I think when you just so
3: pop is just like popular music.
2: I think when you just so successful, they just put you in pop.
3: Yeah, because it's popular music.
2: Is pop short for popular?
3: Yeah.
2: I didn't know
3: that. I'm just saying, what I'm saying is like there's certain types of pop artists like from our era, they did every genre. You know what I'm saying? Like, they tapped into every genre. Their music is like diverse, but like.
2: Like, who's our era? Like Britney Spears, like, you know, NSYNC.
3: Like, I'm saying.
2: That's my era.
3: Yeah. Like. Yeah.
2: Yeah. So Mariah Carey?
3: Yeah, Mariah Carey, definitely. Well, she tapped into every...
2: But she was singing, but she became so big that they put her... I feel like they put
3: She does a lot of different... It's a popular music. But
2: so
3: she does,
2: Future's a pop artist? Look,
3: she does every genre. She does a lot of different genres.
2: Future got the most but the most, yeah, most know, number ones on the billboard.
3: He's not Mariah Carey. Sometimes... You never... But... Mariah is more diverse, what I'm saying. Yeah. Like, different. Yeah.
2: So, where we putting Future then? Because Future got the most number ones on the billboard. Yo, hold up. Shout out to Future for having the most number ones in history. The most number ones.
3: Oh, where?
2: I said it three times.
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6: 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You ain't got shit to give me, nigga.
7: 80 baby Reagan never raised in that crack boom. Birthday party fiend, fucking round and coming still balloons.

daddy lost, but he already smoking. Had to break him up in the kitchen trying to choke him. Times real hard, it ain't getting no better. They even stole the yarn granny used for a sweater. Police came in here trying to lock up everybody. Social services took the kids, now they saying they sorry. Back around the time freeway, Ricky Walker's live. 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

stretcher. 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You stupid ass niggas getting buried together. 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

0: Yo, your story changed like mad times. 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
0: Yo, man. 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I'm sorry. I brought him here.
2: You a young kid. You in the schools right now, so you know about the new drugs.
0: Yo, need no coke.

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0: Yeah, yeah. 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
1: I love you,
0: some
1: honey.
0: Of us drowning. 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

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Peeking at the neighbors, wonder if Tom Sawyer or Karen gonna tell, or saw me making a sale. 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

OG. 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Had to open doors, every lock I got a key to. 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

0: long.
1: Yeah.
0: What up?
1: Allergy.
0: Yeah.
1: My pen dripping the fluid, they put in Molotovs. Beat carnivore, street connoisseur. High level player, Dennis Rodman on the floor. I'm Will Chamberlain, catching bodies on the tour. Through the monologue, coolest entourage. My shorty hair wavy like Bahama Shores. I'm bizarre, I hate everything you love. The only time I feel straight when I'm with the plug. Rubber gloves, you probably never rock those. I done spilled ketchup packets on sabatos. Shot the hole, cleaned it up with the mop and glow. I call the sicarios, then it's adios. Stove

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1: Never losing contortions to ruthless hooligans. We choose to win, shooters make you not shoot again. I'm here to buck 100 rounds, they only ducking 10. I rock the hammer, dance back for the fucking trends.
0: I'm rocking them flavors, unstoppable behavior. Popping up with Haitians and tropical nations. Alligators in Vegas, we buy the crap tables. We stack pesos, fuck a rap label.
2: You tell me what's happening, and I promise, ain't nothing gonna happen to you. What's the Corpus Corpus? They jumped it.
3: Why?
4: Coño, man. Rocky must be bugging out.
5: You know better than to be doing that shit.
6: You know, I was a couple of old kids that got working for him. He probably know nothing about it.
7: Corky be sending him. Corky said he tired of running base. See the way you is, living large and all that. So you wanna be switching over to that smack.
4: Well, the connection, you ain't gonna like that, Ron. They probably didn't give him nothing.
2: Where'd you come to find out about all these interesting developments?
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2: Right now, you are costing me a lot of both.
7: You gonna get mad. You gonna get real mad.

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1: Hey!

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1: 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I thought the ASC McLaren rocking all velour. 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I ain't got no label on the fish, but it's all Dior. This the flow they been waiting on, I got an 80 on. 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Got certain accounts just for money growth, and I don't even gotta do shit but just make more. 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Bust them shits open, then

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0: Yo, your story changed like mad times. 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
1: I said between 3 and 7, baby. 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
0: Yo, man. I told you this was my man's right here. I'm sorry. I brought him here.
2: You a young kid. You in the schools
0: listen,
2: right now, so
0: listen,
2: you know
0: you don't need
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0: coke. Yeah, stop.

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1: Heavy lies the crown. Sort of thing.
0: Yeah.
2: This is
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2: 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Who out here really working?
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0: If you see something, say something. 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It's crazy, man. Keep the lessons, though, man. 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
1: Hip-hop on the gram.

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0: 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Sometimes we get the creepy feeling that we really are those guys.
1: Who out here really working?
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1: You hear me?
0: With me now, what you pack in your lungs? 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
1: I said between 3 and 7, baby. Come on.
0: Yo, man. I told you this was my man's right here. I'm sorry. I brought him here.
1: You a young kid. You in the schools right now, so listen, you know about the new drugs.
0: 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Coke.